Yeah, that was Seeing Star, Blue Shift, from Steve Wilson and Rex Richardson's album Blue Shift, released in 2014. Steve Wilson on alto sax, Rex Richardson on trumpet, Randall Farr on bass, Brian Jones on drums, Trey Pollard on guitar. Those names sound familiar. That's because, yes, they are local musicians, our Richmond comrades, in fact. Steve Wilson himself, I believe he was born in Hampton, if I'm not mistaken. But definitely a local cat in the Hampton Roads area. I had the pleasure of, when I was in high school, I played Barry Sachs with the Old Dominion University jazz ensemble, the big band, and he was guest artist one of those years. And yeah, just an incredible player, obviously, like you're hearing it tonight. Also just an incredible human. Very genuine. Just the nicest guy. Yeah, I don't know. I can't say enough about Steve Wilson. And hopefully, you know, you hear some of that in his playing, not only his mastery of the saxophone, but playing, I think, music and lines that, I don't know, just speak to the people. He's not trying to do too much. He's always trying to put his soul influences into what he performs, whether it is like the harder stuff, like we heard Speed Trap off of Kenny Barron's album, The Traveler, prior to this last tune, which, by the way, was released in 2008. Kenny Barron on keys, Kiyoshi Kitagawa on bass, Francisco Mela on drums, Lina Lewicki on guitar, Steve Wilson on soprano saxophone, and there's also a trio of vocalists performing on that album on other tracks. But even if, even in those tunes where he's burning, you know, you still have his signature soulful sound coming through. Yeah, and that's what we dig about Steve Wilson. And you know, Steve, I think, definitely a well-known name in jazz, certainly a musician's musician. And I think that's evidenced by, especially by, you're playing in a ton of these, like, you know, S-tier jazz ensembles like the Maria Schneider Orchestra, or I don't, did he play in the Dave Hunk Quartet? I can't name another one, but he definitely plays in a lot of like the large ensembles in New York, and is you know, often called for to be a session musician, as well as like releasing his own stuff, as well as being a sideman on albums, or a featured sideman on albums. So, you know, if you're listening tonight and you've never really heard that name, hopefully this, you know, this little smattering of his music will influence you into like dig deeper into, his own music, his own releases, but also all the stuff that he's on, because, you know, he's just playing with the most killing folks, and dropping his signature sound in with the band. The people want it. And they definitely get it. So, we're going to hear some more tonight. Again, we're featuring his music until 9 o'clock here on Second Sight. I want to let you know that WTJU is supported by Jefferson Vineyards, located a mile and a half from Thomas Jefferson's Monticello on Route 53 in Charlottesville. 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Also, Jazzmania, heard each Wednesday morning from 9 till noon, presents a diverse blend of modern and classic jazz, as well as other forms of creative improvised music. A veritable smorgasbord of jazz here on WTJU. All right, let's get back to the music. We're going to hear a couple tracks off of Steve Wilson and Wilsonian's Grain release live in New York, the Vanguard Sessions, from back in 2015. These tracks are going to feature

Steve Wilson on saxophones, Ugana Okegwo on bass, Bill Stewart on drums, and Oren Evans on keys. First up, here is Chrysalis right here on Second Sight.

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Hey, Steve Wilson and Wilsonian's Grain, live in New York, the Vanguard Sessions. Again, it's Oren Evans on keys, Bill Stewart on drums, Ugona Ukeguo on bass, Steve Wilson on alto sax for that last track, which was called Spherosophically, and on soprano sax, on the one prior to that called Chrysalis. Really beautiful stuff. Steve Wilson's soprano, well, soprano and alto sounds are ones that really, into my ears, just are hard to beat. Really beautiful sound on the soprano. And with alto, again, you're hearing a lot of that that soul, and also to some degree some kind of poppy influence on the way that that he plays and the way that his sound is shaped. But it's fantastic in any context that you hear him, I think. I want to let you know that WTJU is supported by JABA in Central Virginia. 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And, of course, you are the hottest classic and contemporary jazz, blues, and soul, you better come straight to the source. Straight No Filter delivers 2 hours of pure musical bliss from 7 to 9 p.m. each Tuesday night on WTJU. Your hosts, Barrington and Michael, bring you uncut, undiluted, unadulterated bops you can't find anywhere else except No Substitutes. We're going to keep on going with another release. Steve Wilson. This is his record, Sit Back, Relax, and Unwind, released in 2017. This tune is called Strongly Speaking, right here on Second Sight.

0: Hey, I saw you over there and thought, really?
1: I know. We locked eyes and I was like, what the ham sandwich?
0: They announced the 2026 WTJU Jazz Marathon and I said, she won't know what to freaking do with herself.
1: Right? It's 7 whole days of jazz and blues and it's going to start September 28th. And I'm like, I have no idea what's going on right now.
0: 7 days of solid jazz programmed by WTJU's incredible DJs. I mean, I'm clueless to the point of catatonia.
1: The thought of helping that great station by donating to their jazz fun drive at WTJU.net/donate. Yeah, I'm a brainless vegetable now. Thanks so much.
0: Have you seen the Jazz Marathon t-shirt designed by Mike Powers? I mean, geez, I don't even have a concept of a plan.
1: I know. I saw that t-shirt and I was like, where am I and why do I even exist?
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3: Are you kidding?
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3: Right?
4: Yes. The Jazz Marathon is coming up at just a couple weeks. Actually, coming up sooner than I feel it is coming up. Starts on the 28th. I will have a show that Monday, the 28th, from 6 to 8 p.m. called Celestial Beings, where I will basically be playing space, jazz influenced by space, and artists, you know, influenced by space. I bet you can guess a number of those. But also, I'm going to be playing, as I mentioned earlier, a live performance on Wednesday the 30th from 8 to 9 p.m. live here at the station WTJU. It's Greg Weaver's Limit Break 4, but it is not just 4 people. You're going to have more like 7 or 8 playing the music of Silvio Rodriguez. If you tuned into my folk marathon show, last folk marathon, I presented the music of Silvio, and I really wanted to arrange the music for my jazz group, and I said, you know, what better excuse than I was asked to if I was able to play the week of the marathon, and I thought, yes, what better excuse than to arrange this music than doing it for the station. Putting on a real special show featuring, you know, cats that I play with all the time. Pat Hayes on drums, Ryan Gilchrist on bass, Gabe Planas on keys, Brandon Walsh on trumpet, as well as folks that are just, you know, some friends of mine who I've never played with in this context, including Devin Sproul, the local singer, songwriter, extraordinaire, and also an old-time friend, Sam Cushman, who's going to be playing percussion, who we played together back when we were in college together, and so that would be between the years of 05 and 09 here at UVA. He's now the front porch, the director of the front porch, so excited to have him on percussion. Also, Austin Patterson, a friend of mine, someone I play with in town, not as regularly as I'd like, but he's going to be also doing some auxiliary percussion. So quite a large band trying to tackle this fantastic music and put it into the jazz lexicon, the jazz context. I know if you are someone who is regularly tuning into this program, there are some jazz artists who have covered Silvio's music before, and well, of course, you know, listening to that is definitely influential. I'm not just kind of like taking that music and then and playing it. I am revisiting his songs with fresh eyes, fresh ears, and transcribing it and, you know, playing around with it and arranging it for this huge ensemble. So again, that's Wednesday the 30th here live on stage on WTJU. Also, of course, you can listen in WTJU.net or watch on YouTube, but please come to the station, hang out with us. If you have friends who, or, you know, family who grew up in Latin America, they will likely know the Silvio Rodriguez and his music. And, you know, even though, you know, if you're from the States, it's just like a name that you may not have come across, but he is definitely a trailblazer, a huge name in Latin America. And so, you know, please spread the word that we're doing that music. It's going to be a real special show, probably a one-of-a-kind performance. It's, again, it's difficult to get, you know, eight people together in one place to this, and we're doing it all for the benefit of WTJU and the opportunities they provide for us to perform that kind of music and have these exclusive shows that we can bring to you. We'll be raising money for the station to keep it afloat. So yeah, and then of course, you know, tune in the rest of the week. Marathons are always very special. The DJs here, of course, are bringing their best to you every time they come on air, and you know, sharing the music that they love from their hearts, rather than, of course, relying on algorithms to deliver whatever, you know, whatever all the capitalists want you to listen to. And so, you know, it's all music from the heart, and these marathons are extra special because we put a lot, you know, a lot more time in to curating these shows around, you know, themes that we dream up, some that we've long wanted to put together and use them as an excuse to do so. Some that we just kind of cook up special for the marathon and then kind of, you know, do our thing and bring in our guest hosts and have a good time. So it's all fun. Every show is unique. Every show is special. Every show will remind you why WTJU is a special resource for our community here in Charlottesville and our community with the wider audience around the globe. And that's the end of my pitch. So I look forward to hanging with you all in a couple weeks for the marathon. 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Dooner's, Ivy's neighborhood gem. And, yeah, let's just get some more music rolling. Steve Wilson is going to be playing with Billy Childs off of his Acceptance album from 2020. This tune is called Do You Know My Name here on Second Sights.

0: not to take away from Billy Childs' beautiful solo here. We only have 10 minutes left. It's been a great Second Sight. Diving into the music of Steve Wilson this evening with you. Thanks for tuning in. Just to let you know again, this is Do You Know My Name off of Billy Childs' Acceptance record from 2020. This is Billy Childs on keys, Steve Wilson on saxophone. Beautiful vocalist, Alicia Olatuja. Or maybe Olatuja. We've got Hans Glauschnig on bass, Eric Harlan on drums. After this, we're going to hear Valeor Escrito by Jamie with Miki Yamanaka and her trio, plus Steve Wilson, off of their record Pursuit of a Pulse, released in 2025. Miki Yamanaka on keys, Jimmy McBride on drums, Pablo Menares on bass, Hamire on vocals and guitar, Steve Wilson on saxophone. That'll be up next. And then we're going to end this tonight's set with Steve Wilson's 2026 release, During Sonnens. The song The Surest Thing Can Change. Kendrick Scott on drums, Jay Anderson on bass, Renee Roseness on keys, Joe Locke on vibes. Stay tuned. Fresh Start is next. E. Jones, yes, yes, Fresh Start. Fresh. What is it? New life? New everything?
1: New everything, buddy.
0: New everything. Life, that's, a, you know. That's 9 o'clock. We all need it. We all need a fresh start. E. Jones, bring it to you. Let's go. Have a good night. See you all in a couple weeks for the Jazz Marathon.

0: of the Second Sight, my guy. Just give me the tunes that I need to tune away. You know what I mean? When I need to tune and I need to, oh, wait a minute. There we go. Let's get that off of here. Anyway, yeah, we got a jam-packed show, man. It's going down like I tell. If you were on the page, I like what a mic is right there. I should have left it right there. Anyway, if you was on the page, Fresh Start _ Mondays, I talked about the Boss Man D-Lo concert on October 3rd. Big ups to New Boss Life Entertainment, man. Hey, get your tickets. Young L.A., Boss Man D-Lo. We're going to talk more about that. As the day or the night. It ain't day no more, y'all. It's night. Y'all know what it is, man. It's going down, and it is... Let's wait. Let's go ahead and do this, man. WTJU, Charlotte, Virginia, 91.1, worldwide at WTJU.net. And it's classical, you know what I mean? .org is where you can reach all of this going on right now. 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That is coming up. I do believe that is this weekend. Yes, it is. 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I'm really good at this, you know, right? Yeah, I know. That's why they put all these on there. I'm going to start. I'm not going to tell y'all what I'm going to do because then you know, people be hating. But anyway, Star Hill Presents brings I Need My Air Tags. I need to holler at somebody. I'm getting off subject. I'm sorry, y'all. Star Hill Presents brings Andrea Gibson Love Letter from Afterlife to the Paramount Theater on Wednesday, November 18th. This multimedia event brings together film, live poetry, music, and intimate storytelling in a celebration of one of the most beloved voices of our generation. The Goosebumps Orchestra will perform, creating an immersed experience and expands Gibson's poetry. Tickets are at theparamount.net. So, and Culture Vibes is a show that comes on Tuesday, and it is with Ty Cooper, and it's a throwback, it's a R&B and hip-hop show, and it's from 9 to 11. So, yeah. Let's go back, man. Might as well start this thing, man.
1: Yes, sir.
0: It's Fresh Start. E. Jones, it's your boy. It's going down. And we got a lot to talk about. We got a lot of double plays, today. Boss Man D-Lo will be in Roanoke, Virginia on the 3rd. And Fed Trail will be in Charlottesville, Virginia on October 2nd. And...

We'll get into it. We got some Jhené Aiko. Yes, she's left with Sade. Don't go together no more, but she's making new music. But we don't have her next. We got Bobby Valentino with Hammer Time. Right now, the time is now, and it's Hammer Time. Bobby Valentino, New Music Monday. Jhené Aiko coming up after that. And we got a little party, a little motion with it. We'll talk about it. Fresh Friday Jones.

A lot to talk about today. Like I was saying, we got Boss Man D-Lo to talk about. Yeah, matter of fact, let me put something in the background. You know what I mean? Matter of fact, no. Let's just talk about it. So anyway, we got Boss Man D-Lo coming to Roanoke, Virginia, October 3rd. October 3rd. So mark your calendars. Mark your calendars. October 3rd is the date. And, shout out to New Boss Life Entertainment, those guys, man, all of them. And shout out to Roanoke, Virginia. Shout out to Elm Park. Big ups to them. They had the baby, Nally Nunn, TK Kravitz, Luke Nasty. They had all of them down at Young Jock. They just had them last month. I hosted that. I helped Lily host that. Shout out to Lily. She'll be hosting us. And I'll be hosting it, too. You know what I mean? But, yeah. So, anyway, but yeah, so big ups to everybody affiliated with this upcoming event. It's Boss Man D-Lo. So it's definitely going to be a motion party going on, man. It's going to be a motion party going on.

I may play that Pharrell joint. But look, so next up, so look. The next song I'm going to double play is, well, Rod Wave. But it's one of my favorite movies, right? So I'm a matter of fact, let me just play it. This may throw y'all off a little bit. Okay, yeah. Selena was one of my favorite movies, man. You know what I mean? And, Rod Wave took this joint and he looped it and doubled it, man. Shout out to Jennifer Lopez. Oh, my goodness. Jennifer. shout out to her, though. But amazing job she did on this movie. And rest in peace. Rest in peace, Selena. I'm going to write this out for a little bit, though, man. Fresh Start E. Jones, man.

0: Hey. Yeah, Fresh Start, E. Jones, 91.1. Broad Wave, New Music Monday, one more time. Let's go.
1: Yeah.

That's what we not gonna do. So, I'm gonna double that back because I was in the bathroom. I was in that's TMI. But anyway, it was downstairs. But I wanted to talk about something before I went to that track and I missed it. But yeah, so look, Lil Durk, he was found not guilty. He still has some other stuff going on, maybe some other cases that that are probably still gonna come up, whatever. But anyway, so there was a shooting. I'm trying to find it on my phone. I didn't post it because the two songs I'm about to play. What I want to say first is black men. This is going to be like a double because I'm going to come back and talk to it after I find information. But black men, we got to love each other more. We got to do that. You know what I'm saying? And it starts within. It starts with us first. You know what I'm saying? And that's why I played that because there's so many different shades of us. You know what I mean? Women, but I'm just talking to the black men right now. There's so many different shades of us. And we're all different, but all the same. And a lot of times, most of the time, we're against each other for whatever reason. And we are losing each other at a rapid rate, you know what I mean? Especially the youth, you know. It's just killing after killing after killing after killing after killing, you know. And I know they hear it a lot, and I know we say it a lot as, you know, the older statesmen, but when is enough? When is it? And I know, and it's like a never-ending cycle because, hey, you just killed my brother. You just killed my cousin. You just killed my best friend of 25 years. So I automatically feel like this needs to be some type of retaliation, but it doesn't have to be. And I just want us to love each other a little more. And that's why I wanted to play this Wale joint, because it's different shades. It's definitely different shades. But we are beautiful. And we're great. And we're amazing. And all of us have a different talent. And we don't all have to put another person down, put another black man down to understand that. It's room for all of us, man. Wale, beautiful. I'll be back right after.

0: talk about a couple things right quick. So that artist that I was talking about that passed away that got killed from Chicago, Bloodhound Q50. Now, I don't really know too much about him. I know he's big with the youth, and I haven't played. I think I maybe featured maybe one song. But I know he was at Rolling Loud. I know he was an up-and-coming artist. I know he had a big, big following. I didn't post him on my pages, so I was like, I'm big on the J. Cole verse on All My Life. Well, he said he didn't even know Buddy's little name, you know, and he out of respect, you know, if you ain't post them before they died, ain't no need you posting them after, you know, out of respect, you know what I mean? Because you know, don't quote me on that, but you know, it wasn't verbatim. But I'm about to play that song to just because you know it's just been a lot of senseless killing. And it has to come a time where a lot of us, I mean, a lot of people are doing a lot. A lot of people are doing enough, but it's the music. It's definitely the music. I try to refrain from, especially these days, a lot of the drill aspect and, because it's super negative, and I want Fresh Start to be all positive, and I just don't want any negative. But I just want to send a message out to you, because I will post this, that it's okay to be different. You know, I know a lot of us. I know when I was growing up, it was bullies. It was people teasing you and things like that. But like I said, these days, it's a different animal. But it's okay to be different. It's okay to be the doctor. I've seen the post. It's okay to be the police officer. I've seen this post on Instagram, and this guy was saying that it just touched me. But it's okay to be the police officer. It's okay to be the officer. It's okay to be the firefighter. It's okay to be the damn doctor. It's okay to be the lawyer. It's okay to be anything but drilling on the streets and killing. It's okay. You know, you don't have to spend all your life doing that. You can spend all your life doing productive things, you know. And there's always a different way, so I just wanted to say that. So we'll go to All My Life, Lil Durk, J. Cole, taking it back. Lil Durk was found not guilty, but he still has a long road to go. Fresh Start, E. Jones. Stop the killing.
1: I'm losing count of these bags. I've been moving too fast. Hard times don't last. Remember when cops are rats talking out my boy, you ain't.

Black Woods featuring that boy T.I. Quavo. Yes, Quavo from the group Migos. Rest in peace, Take Off, man. But right now, it's Quavo, T.I. Back Wars. Back Wars, baby. You know what it is, man, featuring T.I.

0: 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Fresh ID Jones, let's go.
1: 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Off the drain, we concentrating.

Moving into the second hour, I'm your boy E. Jones. 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And Quavo, we're back with another Quavo joint. So this album is out right now. Trans, walk it down, walk it down, walk it down, walk it down, walk it down, walk it down.

walk it. Walk it down, walk it down, walk it down. So we are in the 10 o'clock hour. We are in the 10 o'clock hour. Yes, we're in the 10 o'clock hour. I'm live right now. I just wanted to go live because I wanted to talk a little bit right quick, right after I do my little spill, after I do this, and people probably be on live. But anyway, so WTJU at 91.1 worldwide on WTJU.net. 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The Giants are. 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So, hey, man, I need to go to a vineyard real soon, man. The Black Beat is a show that comes on at 9 to 11 on Wednesdays, regardless of what genre a black person made it on The Black Beat. Late Night with Ike is a throwback Thursday show featuring the best in funk and soul hip-hop Thursday nights right here on WTJU. So, what I wanted to talk about right quick, let me put this down, and let me come over here right quick. Okay, so I was talking to a friend, right? Now, I won't divulge their name. I won't say exactly who it is, but I was talking to a friend, and they, how can I say this without saying exactly who the person is? So they were thinking about doing music. I'll just leave it at that. And they put up a post, and I was like, oh, was that you? Because it, you know, you put your name on it, blase, blase, you know. And I was like, oh, is that you? Because, you know, that was a rhetorical question. I kind of already knew the answer. I knew it. I was like, that doesn't sound like that. But anyway, they was like, no, it's AI. So look, y'all, you know, I'm not a big fan of AI. I'm not. I have my reasons, and, you know, people call me conspiracy, whatever, but I have my theories with AI. You know, AI is great, you know what I mean? But everything that's good has its bad. That's just a part of life. Everything that's great has its not, that's just how it goes. And a lot of people aren't looking at the bad side, or maybe they are and just not really, you know, paying attention. But anyway, I'm not that big of a component on it. I don't even have it on. I may have one app, but I don't even use it. Like, I definitely don't have ChatGPT. It's just, I'm not really, I'm a lot old school. And I know they saying the test, you got to get with it or get left behind. Now, I agree with that to a certain extent. You know, I agree with, we move the pendulum far as the people. We've always been that. We've always been the consumer. So if we say we don't want it like that necessarily, or we don't want to further AI like that,
then it won't happen. But if we continue to be lazy and we like whatever, whatever, cool. AI will just keep doing what it does. You know what I mean? And then it could be other entities with AI that in 2-3 years from now that we may look back on and wonder why did we really push for that. But, hey, that's no here nor there. But what I'm saying is I'm not big. I'm not great on big on AI. But anyway, back to the story. So she they was like, it's not me, it's AI, whatever, whatever. And I was like, oh, snap. I was like, whatever. Because a couple artists that's out right now that are using AI. Tiger's last album, if y'all know, was AI. Like, yeah, Tiger, and he has a lot of albums. But his last album was AI. Big ups to everybody that's getting on. You know, I had to share this from the E! Jones page. Fresh Start Mondays. Follow Fresh Start Mondays. Follow Fresh Start _ Mondays on Instagram. I just wanted to plug that in. But yeah, so Tiger and this next artist that I'm about to play have done the AI. And the reason I'm saying this is because this could be something, well, it's going to be something that's going to pick up. And you're going to have people that aren't talented, that have never done music a day in their life, and are going to put out a hit. And so on and so on. So if you are one of those artists that are really good, or if you're just a artist that really loves the craft, get ready, because change is coming. It's sort of like auto-tune, you know what I mean?

0: Oh yeah. Hey yo, so I ain't gonna shout him out. I shout him out. Matter of fact, I am gonna shout him out. Matter of fact, hold on. Let me play this right quick.
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0: Yeah, man. I just want to say this next artist, Eric Billinger. Big ups to Trey, man. Trey Brown. Big ups to him, man. Chris Brown's cousin, man. Shameless plug. But yeah, man, big ups to him, man. I'm about to send that merch over because I need that merch. I'm about to send that to you. But let me get that merch because I'm going to wear that. But big ups to him, man. And I know he loves Eric Billinger, so I just wanted to play this. New Music Monday. Heavy is the crown. Eric Billinger, Fresh Start Music. Fresh Start Monday. It's your boy E. Jones. Let's go.

0: Yeah.
1: 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Yeah, yeah, yeah. Strip club with a thick girl. Let me see you put your wrist up.

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1: Bori, you always want to play, but just wait till I pop. I could pull too. I got motion too. I could be outside with the rappers and the tricks. And these been waiting to spin on me. You think this is a game? And I've been trying to keep it cute inside for you, but now I'm outside. I'm gonna show you how it really gets. Waiting around for you to come home. I'm way too fine for this. Matter of fact, I'm way too fine for you.
0: Yeah, that was Bori and Damani right there, man. Yeah, that's T.I.'s son, Damani. And before that, that was 2 Chainz and Cash Cobain. And we've been talking about a bunch of things today. We got the Jhené Aiko, Quavo, both of their albums dropped. And Boss Man D-Lo, October 3rd, Elmwood Park, Roanoke, Virginia. I can't stress it enough, but I'm going to be stressing it enough until the 3rd. Y'all know what it is, man. Your boy will be there. Shout out to my girl Lily out at 106.5 in Richmond, Virginia. She'll be there. Me and her will be rocking the stage again. This will be our 3rd time hosting together, man. 3rd time's a charm. Y'all know how we doing. Y'all know what it is, man. But once again, Boss Man D-Lo, October 3rd, man. I want some chicken. Yep. Y'all want chicken?

week. I'm going to do this week, man. 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It was Selena. And the 2000 track, we're going to do T-Grizzly. So I think in the first hour we did, what was it, y'all? It was, well, I don't see it. Oh yeah, it was Rod Wave and Selena. It was Dreaming, and Selena. You know, Rod Wave took that. So what T Grizzly did, just like Rod Wave, he took that Ashanti joint. It was crazy. Y'all know that Ashanti joint. Y'all know the Ashanti joint I'm talking about.

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I understand, fellas, but damn it, it got the rain. In order for the plants to grow, in order for us to grow, fellas, it gotta rain. And that was the women's rendition of Rain on Me. You know, shout out to Ashanti. Shout out to Murder, Inc., Jaru. Shout out to Herb Gotti. Rest in peace, Gotti. And but now it's T-Glizzy time. You know, fellas, stand up. 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Him and Skilla Baby, they want to do a little rain too. 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Yeah, I know what it is, man. 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
1: Yeah, you know we got Neighbor, Janae Aiko, and Larry June coming up. 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
1: 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About to fly to New York and had a shootout with 50 Cent. Nah, don't do that. 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I know your future, you gon' have two other ones.

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1: How you feel about what you did? 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I just had another boy, and spending time with him, shit bring a nigga joy. 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I have, I've been to Africa, London. Damn, that's dope, but it's a long way from Compton, huh? Not really. In perspective, the world is only so big, just appreciate it and respect it. Yeah, my daddy told me that when I was 5. I hope this don't break your heart, homie, but your daddy died. And your mama getting sick, so go spend some time with her.

Yeah, that was Marsha Ambrosia and The Game. excuse me. So yeah, let's move on. Cash Cobain and Baby Chief, man. Yes, Cash Cobain and Baby Chief. Can you guess what this song is sampled from? Hey. I bet you can. What? Who is it? Man. If y'all listen, man, 434-924-3959, man. Call it right now, man, if you know where they sampled this song from. Hey.

0: Yeah, man, I guess I'm not gonna wait on you because Cash Cobain, he be getting a little nasty, man. So yeah, I keep going, man. Bet you can't do it like me. D4L, man. Yes, man. Rest in peace, Shorty Low. ATL, stand up. Let's go.
1: I bet you can't do it like me.
2: No.
1: I bet you can't do it like me.
2: No.
1: I bet you can't do it like me.
2: No.
1: I bet you can't do it like me.

and her models will be here in the studio next Monday from Richmond, Virginia. Who Are You Really Podcast, E. Jones, will be down there at that event, which will be next month. And we will talk more about that on Monday. And yes, hold on. And yes, like I said, big ups to her, big ups to Reese. She will be here on Monday. And we'll talk all that fashion stuff and all that good stuff. But yeah, man, it's been a dope, dope show. Like I said, October 3rd. I can't stress it enough. Who scrapes the pot? Like, you know, when you got some spaghetti or something. I don't know, man. Maybe somebody. You know what I mean? I know...

Nobody dared to move, speak, speak, slam, slam, slam, slam.

Yeah, whatever, dude. What the fuck ever, dude? I don't care. You know what? Whatever. Okay. It's 11. It's 11:11. It's 11:12. Whatever. Okay. I was supposed to be here at 11:07. My bad. I did what I did. Here we are. This is WTDU 91.1 FM in the Blue Ridge region and worldwide on WTDU.net. This is Ranger Radio. My name up Dale Zana Rio. Thank you for tuning in. And if you don't like it, you don't like it. I don't care. Switch the dial, baby. Anyway, that being said, here's the liquor store. And this is what we're going to start with, because that's what we do. You know? Sometimes you got to start with liquor store. That's just the way it is.

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1: I still love you.
0: Say at the end of the day, what's the point? I know anyway, I mean anyways.
1: I still love you.
0: Take a bow, I'm out of the ring. Take a sacred vow with this ring.
1: I still love you.
0: Don't say goodbye to this thing. 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

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What else? Run this back. Here you go. The Mighty Mighties, or whatever the hell. Run it up.

0: Yeah, I know what it is. It's loud. Yeah, damn it, it's loud. Anyway, WTGU is supported by Bobby's Burgers on US 20. 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Hours Tuesday through Saturday, 11 a.m. to 2:30, and again from 5 to 8 p.m. Bobby's Burgers, founded by UVA grad from class of 2025. What else we got? Star Hill presents Andrew Gibson's Love Letter from the Afterlife to the Paramount Theater on Wednesday, November 18th. 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Thank God I don't have to read no more. Jesus Christ. All right. Here's Small World by Raylan Baxter.
1: Why you always at the mall when you're broke?

Hold on. Everybody calm down. So I have a thing that I have to do, due to I said I was gonna do it. But I'm a man of my word, so if I'm gonna say I'm gonna do it, I'm gonna do it. Alright, we out here. Shout out to Burger Bray. Dan, you bitch ass. I'm about to eat a pepper on air that is probably Hooey. Okay, let's see what happens. I don't know. I'm a film it too, cause this is about to be probably problematic. I need to document it. If I die, well, yeah, okay. The phone's already done. Fuck, hey, whatever. Here we are. Okay. Here we go. Let's see. What's up? Whatever. Here's the pepper. I got a baggie, right? And it's just peppers. Oh wait, hold on. I don't even touch it. Jeez. Okay. Here we go. Everybody, just give it a countdown. 3, 2, 1. I don't give a shit. Fuck it. Run it. Whatever this pepper is. That might be the dumbest thing I've ever done in my life.

Oh my God. Oh, I'm done. I'm done. Oh my God.

Just by the way, I'm pissing out of my nostrils and goddamn. Oh my god. Those peppers, no joke. Shout out to my boy. Jesus Christ. My eyes are watering. It's okay. Everything's fine. It's 12:04. Jesus. What are those peppers? Those peppers? Whatever those peppers are they not okay? I mean, I love them, but holy shit. It's 12:04. This WTGU number 1.1 in the world. In the Blue Ridge region and worldwide on WTJU.net. This is Ranger Radio, Monday Meltdowns, and a re-up. Thank you for tuning in. Oh my god. That's a hell of a pepper, dude. Jeez. Holy anybody got milk? Somebody DoorDash me milk to the radio station. Jesus Christ. They're like, cheese something. That's a hot goddamn pepper. Oh, fuck. All right. Anyway, love y'all. Alex, I'm gonna kill you. Jesus. How dare you? I got a hot mouth. And not like my regular way. Jeez. Can't even breathe out my nose. Oh. Anyway, I love y'all. Shout out to all y'all. Hey, shout out to Chef. Love you. Shout out to my lawyer for giving me the most insanely. Honestly, that was a mean joke. Anyway, whatever. We out here. I love you all. This is WTGU 91.1. 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This is Ranger Radio, Monday Meltdowns, and a re-up. We here. Oh, hooey.

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0: it, may be some raps for all these crackers. Now my decimals moving, it's bad. 800 niggas at the festival moving, and now you 9 steps away from where your destiny proving is mad. 10, 10, 10. Put 10 on it, I come back and tell a story. You gotta depend on it, I know. 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Keep it low, but you not involved. Yeah.
1: Beware of the free dinners. Aroma stronger than the disdain. Big chains locking 360. 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

0: knock it off.
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0: tonight.
1: Also, very importantly, after my mouth is currently on fire, but shout out to Chef. Also, shout out to my lawyer for giving me the most insane goddamn peppers. Shout out to, what up, Danny Boy. What else we got? Who the hell is Mount Shasta? We got Mount Shasta in California. We got Portland, Oregon. Big Island, VA, Palmyra. Charlotte, I don't know who the hell you are, Charlotte. D.C., always, what up? San Mateo, Woodbridge, Hoodbridge, what up? Berlin, what up? Chicago, what up? Faber, VA. Surrey, British Columbia, Mount Laurel, New Jersey. Russia, always listening. KGBS, motherfucker. Hey, I'm not supposed to say that. Anyway, there we go. I have lost my mind. That's one of the dumbest peppers. I have three more of those peppers, and I don't know what the hell I'm going to do with them. So, you're going to see. Y'all know.

good news. Good news. Good news. We got Dan tuned in, and he told me I should talk more. I don't think that's true. I think if I did talk more, I'd probably kick off the radio. So, you just heard Small Town Boy, the Gentleman's Dub Club, and Joe York. I don't know who the hell that is. I don't know any of them. It doesn't matter. All I know is I'm going to go smoke a cigarette. And I love y'all, and I appreciate you tuning in. Shout out to Chef. Shout out to the lawyer for the peppers. And shout out to everybody tuning in. I appreciate y'all. But I'm gonna go rip one, because my mouth is on fire. Holy shit.

It's weird. 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You know what I mean? Like, the temp is regular, but the sun is too hot. There's some, like, some Icarus shit. It's like a temp. It says 85. Bruh. I ain't no 85. Yeah, the sun's too hot. The ozone's gone. We here, though. And now it feels cold almost, you know what I mean? But whatever. It's okay. As long as get you a shovel. Dig a hole. Go on, bury yourself. What did Jay-Z said? Dig a hole. I don't know. I'm confused by how hot the sun is. But it's okay, we got a red light. Jeez. Hey, shout out to Mount Shasta in California, whoever the hell you out here. What's up, gang? Big Island, VA. What up? Palmyra, what up? Columbus, Ohio. OHIO, mofos. You already know what it is. DC, what up? PG, what up? MoCo, what up? Hoodbridge, Lovingston, Helsinki, Finland, shout out to my Finnish homies, Middleborough, Massachusetts, we out here, I don't know, look at it. Oh, I shouldn't touch my eyes, oh boy, alright, well now I'm blind, I gotta turn on the mic, hold on.

I know y'all motherfuckers listening. Hey. Boy, oh boy. Whatever that pepper is, I'm gonna cultivate those, and there's some that's like mind altering pepper states. Like John, what up? Dan, what up? Chef, what up? We out here. Shout out to the aliens. We out here. Yeah, I don't know. I don't know what the hell that thing is. That was goofy. I'm gonna go research what the hell that was. Hoo-wee. Jeez. Anyway. Shout out to the WTJU weather window. It's actually kind of nice outside right now. Because the sun ain't beating down. Yeah. I don't know. What else? What else? What else? What else? Shout out to, what up? I don't know, 10, what up? DC, what up? Jeez. Kind of on the vibe. Appreciate y'all. Thanks, Brandon, for the tacos. To cut the peppers. Workhart, what up? Hogwaller, love y'all. Chat to everybody, but 10 is going to hear this later. Jeez. I can't even touch. Anytime I touch my face, it burns. Like, don't rub your eyes. Damn shit. Like, I'm a piss with a fucking goddamn one of them trash picker uppers because my hands are so hot. Anyway. Love y'all. Thank you for tuning in. We out here. Shout out to homie called in and told me I was drunker than him. Glad you made it home safe, homie. Shout out to Green County, what up? Definitely don't shout out to no police, bastards. Shout out to the bride who, you know, didn't get a shot the other night. I don't know. Whatever. In the summer by Mark Ribollet. I don't know. Probably some French shit.

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Goddamn tired of you. It's 1:01 in the morning. You listen to House Call. I'm just gonna roll it out. I'm gonna smoke it on a cigarette. I don't care. But this is, you know what it is. This is WTJU 91.1 FM in the Blue Ridge region and worldwide on WTJU.net. Thank you for tuning in. I appreciate you all. I didn't die, so that's cool. This is Ranger Radio. Monday Meltdowns and a re-up. Shout out to Pound Drums, everybody. Shout out to Chef. What up, dope? She probably asleep. I don't know. Shout out to everybody. Shout out to everybody tuning in. Yeah. I gotta bounce, but I'm gonna crank, like, honestly. I'm gonna just let it ride, cause ain't nobody coming in after me, so yeah, it's the end of my show, but I'll let a few more songs rip and go smoke a cig and try to numb my burning mouth. What a Miranda Lambert song, Burning House. That's how I feel. But like, more brown, less, anyway, whatever. Anyway, thank you for tuning in. I love you all. Peace, peace, peace, peace, peace. Power. 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

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Whatever. Anyway. 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Now you got the auto joint now. 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

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Or what about this group? 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

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It's The Miller of Drohan by Lunasa. What about this guitar? Stefan Remmel and Echoes of Spain. What about this group? 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

0: 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He goes, they might be Giants. 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
1: How good is your ear and your folk music memory? 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It's The Miller of Drohan by Lunasa. What about this guitar? Stefan Remmel and Echoes of Spain. What about this groove? 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So what do these three acts have in common? 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
1: 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What about this guitar? Stefan Rimbel and Echoes of Spain. Or what about this group? That's Hawktail and the Tobogganist. So what do these three acts have in common? 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

0: Hi, I'm Betty Harris, the queen of New Orleans funk. 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
1: How good is your ear and your folk music memory? Recognize this tune? It's the Miller of Drohan by Lunasa. What about this guitar? Stefan Remmel and Echoes of Spain. What about this groove? That's Hawktail and the Tobogganist. So what do these three acts have in common? They've all played on the WTJU stage. 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

0: there, folks. Laura Cantrell. 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

Welcome to Classical Prelude. I'm Ralph Graves. Our featured work is the Symphony No. 2, Opus 20, of Johann Nepomuk David. We begin with the Sonata in G Major by Johannes Albertus Groneman. Performing is Jed Vents and Marion Moonen, transverse flutes, Balázs Mata, cello, and Marcello Bussi, harpsichord.

The Sonata in G Major by Johann Albertus Grönemann. We heard Jed Wentz and Marion Moonen, transverse flute, Balázs Mata, cello, and Marcello Bossi, harpsichord. You're listening to Classical Prelude on Charlottesville Classical. Our featured work is Symphony No. 2, Opus 20, by Johann Nepomuk David. 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
1: 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It's time for local news. 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
0: And this is Classical Sunrise on WTJU. I'm your host, JP, and the time is 7:01. Thanks for joining us this morning. Quick look at the weather today. Cooler. You may have noticed if you're up and about, we're going to have a high of 79 degrees today. It's 55 right now. And tomorrow, sunshine, a little bit warmer, high of 85, and then back to some heat on Thursday, 89, and then it cools off a little bit. Looks like chance of rain Thursday, Friday, Saturday, Sunday, but a little intermittent coming and going. Okay, so let's get to the music. Our first piece today is from Hannah Haverletz. The piece is Ex Libris. And Hannah is a Ukrainian composer, born in 1958. She was trained in Lviv Conservatory initially and then did follow-on training where she finished in Kyiv in 1984. Sadly, Hannah Haverletz died in February 2022. It was the third day of the Russian invasion. She had an aneurysm and was unable to get medical attention. So this is Hannah Haverletz, Ex Libris.

0: And it's WTGU Classical Sunrise. That was Hannah Haverletz, Ukrainian composer, with her piece Ex Libris.
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0: All right, our next piece, we're going to play Tango Suite numbers 1 and 3 from Argentine composer Astor Piazzolla. Piazzolla was an Argentine tango composer, bandoneon player, and arranger. His works revolutionized the traditional tango into a new style termed Nuevo Tango, incorporating elements from jazz and classical music. A virtuoso bandoneonist, he regularly performed his own compositions with a variety of ensembles. And in 1992, an American music critic named Stephen Holden described Piazzolla as the world's foremost composer of tango music. So this is his Tango Suite, numbers 1 and 3. And on guitar, we have Yuri Liberzon and Piotr Pakhomin.

0: This is WTJU Classical Sunrise. I'm your host, JP, and the time is 7:25. That piece was On the River from Ukrainian composer Bohdan Krivopust. I beg your pardon, no, it was not. That was Astor Piazzolla with Tango Suites number 1 and 3.
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0: All right, now we will get to Ukrainian composer Bohdan Krivopust. This piece is titled On the River, and we will be hearing from Solomia Ikaviv on violin with the Lviv International Symphony Orchestra, conducted by Roman Kraschenko.

0: Charlottesville Classical, WTGU 91.1, the radio voice of the University of Virginia, your arts companion for our community. And our last piece was from Ukrainian composer Bohdan Krivopust, and it was On the River, performed by the Lviv International Symphony Orchestra. The Charlottesville Symphony presents Masterwork 1, The Firebird, on September 25th and 27th. 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
0: This is Classical Sunrise. I'm your host, JP, and we started with a Ukrainian composer, then played some tango music from Argentina, then back to Ukraine, and now we are going to move on. And this is going to be from British composer William Boyce. It is his Symphony No. 7 in B-flat major, Opus 2, the Pythian Ode. Boyce was born in London in 1711, and he lived during a transitional era in music history. Historians classify his style as late Baroque, retaining an older, tuneful, ancient style, even as newer classical trends emerged. So on to William Boyce and the British, and it sounds very British to me. I think it will to you as well.

0: And that was William Boyce, Symphony No. 7 in B-flat major, Opus 2, the Pythian Ode, performed by the Academy of St. Martin in the Fields, with who else conducting but Neville Marriner. WTJU is supported by UVA's Department of Music, opening its Faculty Artist Series with a performance by Thrum, a new contemporary chamber music collective founded by faculty members Kelly Sulik on flute, Jian Choi on clarinet, and John Mayhood on piano. Information for the Sunday, September 20th concert at 3:30 p.m. in Old Cabell Hall at music.virginia.edu.
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0: All right, and this is JP on Classical Sunrise. Next up, we are going to hear from Italian composer Giuseppe Martucci, and we'll hear his Capriccio Serenata, opus number 57. Martucci was born in 1856. He's an Italian composer, conductor, pianist, and teacher, sometimes called the Italian Brahms. And he was notable among Italian composers of his era in that he dedicated his entire career to absolute music, meaning he wrote no operas. So this is Giuseppe Martucci's Capriccio e Serenata.

0: And that was Giuseppe Martucci's Capriccio e Serenata. Our pianist was Matteo Generani. Start the day right with WTJU. Every weekday morning from 7 to 9, Classical Sunrise eases you through your busy morning with friendly, knowledgeable hosts and special features you won't find anywhere else. 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And in the 8 o'clock hour, Sherry Barbour presents All Those Notes. 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
0: Our next piece is from contemporary African-American composer William Grant Still. The piece is titled In Memoriam, the Colored Soldiers Who Died for Democracy. And it was composed during World War II. It was first performed by the New York Philharmonic in January of 1944. And this version is going to be from the Fort Smith Symphony with John Jeter conducting.

0: This is WTJU Charlottesville, 91.1 FM, online at WTJU.net and CharlottesvilleClassical.org. We just heard from William Grant Still, the piece In Memoriam, The Colored Soldiers Who Died for Democracy. Our weather, let's take a look. It's 57 degrees out right now, a little bit chilly with a high of only 79 today. So a nice cool day. Tomorrow, sunny and a high of 85, and then warmer on Thursday, high of 89. And we're going to have chances of rain Thursday and on into the weekend. Looks like about 50%. So we'll see whether we get it.
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0: KWTGU Classical Sunrise, I'm your host, JP. Next up, we're going to play a sonata. Sorry, this is a violin sonata in A minor, known as the FAE Sonata. And it's a musical gift written for the violinist Joseph Joachim, who had adopted the motto Frei aber einsam, FAE, Frei aber einsam, which means free but lonely. The initials FAE were turned into a musical cryptogram. The notes FAE appear as thematic material throughout the sonata. And it's unusual because each movement was written by a different composer. The first, the Allegro, is by Albert Dietrich. The second, Intermezzo, by Robert Schumann. The Scherzo, the third piece, written by Johannes Brahms. And the fourth, Finale, back to Robert Schumann. So Joachim was challenged to guess who wrote each movement, and not surprisingly, he identified them all correctly. Let's see if we can. This is the Sonata FAE.

Charlottesville Classical, WTJU 91.1, the radio voice of the University of Virginia, your arts companion for our community. That was the Violin Sonata in A Minor, jointly composed by Albert Dietrich, Robert Schumann, and Johannes Brahms. WTJU is supported by the Charlottesville Chamber Music Festival, presenting world-class musicians performing chamber music in 9 events spread over 12 days from September 8th through the 19th. 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Details at sevillechambermusic.org. 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Tune in Sunday from noon to 1 here on WTJU. All right, next for you, we're going to play a piece by Rita Stroll. It is the Sonata Dramatique Titus et Bellanisse.

0: This is WTJU Classical Sunrise. I'm your host, JP, and that was French composer, Rita Stroll with the Sonata Dramatique Titus et Bérénice. I'm giving that the French pronunciation, hopefully correctly. In English, Titus and Bérénice, and that was, her sonata was based on a 1676 play by French author Jean Racine.
1: I'm Ralph Graves with another noteworthy release. Today, we feature the orchestral works, Volume 1, of Pancho Vladigerov. It's from Capriccio Records. The Bulgarian National Radio Symphony Orchestra is directed by Alexander Vladigerov.

Well, like Antonin Dvorak, Pancho Vladigerov took the music of his native land and transformed it. So, in many ways, Vladigerov is quite simply the father of Bulgarian classical music.

In the early 1970s, the composer and his son, Alexander Vladigerov, undertook a massive recording project to preserve his music. That series is now being reissued by Capriccio.

This particular set features Gladygorov's symphonies numbers 1 and 2 from 1939 and 1949 respectively. This is the composer at his finest outside of his piano concerto.

The Bulgarian National Radio Symphony Orchestra is playing the music of their country's greatest composer, music that they know intimately. They're led by the composer's son, an accomplished conductor who also knows Vladigirov's music intimately. And they play with energy, commitment, and even national pride. This release in this series is not to be missed.

Star Hill Presents brings Andrea Gibson's Love Letter from the Afterlife to the Paramount Theater on Wednesday, November 18th. This multimedia event brings together film, live poetry, music, and intimate storytelling in a celebration of one of the most beloved voices of a generation. The Goosebumps Orchestra will perform, creating an immersive experience that expands Gibson's poetry. Tickets are at theparamount.net. Our next piece is from contemporary Turkish composer Fazıl Say. This is the Troy Sonata, Opus 78, featuring Natalia Chichenko on piano.

WTJU, this is Classical Sunrise. I am JP, and that was Fazil Say with the Troy Sonata. And we're getting into the end of our program here, but coming up at 9, you have a choice on WTJU and WTJU.net. It's Jazz at 100 Now. With over 100 years of recorded jazz as a foundation, today's scene is vibrant and exciting. Jazz at 100 Now presents the best of current music in the context of a deep and rich history. And on CharlottesvilleClassical.org, it's Offstage on Air, highlighting Central Virginia's vibrant classical music community. Hear conversations with local classical musicians, learn about upcoming concerts, and enjoy artist-curated playlists. So thanks for joining, and I will leave you with a piece from French composer Mate Bachamon. This is three pieces for a string quartet, but I have a feeling we won't get through all three pieces, but we'll let you listen to the start. Thank you.

0: 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It's time for local news. A solar project in Hanover County is helping one family preserve its legacy farm for future generations. Our VPM News correspondent Hannah Davis-Reed has more.
1: Charlottesville-based utility firm Hexagon Energy is working with the owners of Cross Creek Farm to build a small-scale solar facility. Vincent and Diane Harris say the centuries-old property has been in their family for generations, and they've been battling away developers hoping to build subdivisions. But Vincent Harris said the project will give the farmland a new lease on life.
2: Our goal was to try to keep the farm. 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And we wish for it to stay that way.
1: Once operational, the 3-megawatt facility is expected to contribute to Virginia's shared solar program, where customers potentially receive discounts on their electric bills. Construction on the project is expected to take 4 to 6 months. Hannah Davis-Reed, VPM News.
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Good morning and welcome to Jazz at 100 Now. This is your host, Russell Perry. Because jazz is always moving forward but never forgets, Jazz at 100 Now brings you the latest wonderful music in the context of 100 and almost 10 years worth of recorded jazz. And we have the Jazz Marathon coming up soon, so we'll be talking about that a little bit later. This morning, we're in a mainstream kind of mode this morning. We're going to listen to some saxophone quartets for a little bit and see where it goes from there. There's so much great music that is out there today. We're going to start with Sharon Minamoto. It's the same quartet that she had on her last release from 23. Her new record is called Goodbye Strawberry Hill. And we're going to start with a piece that features the powerful tenor of John Bentley in a eulogy.

Well, that brings us to a nice, easy start for the morning. We started that set off with the tune Eulogy for Sunawa Minamoto from a quartet led by pianist Sharon Minamoto, John Bentley on tenor, Darren Ratke on bass, and Bernie Arai on the drums. Her latest record is called Goodbye Strawberry Hill, and it is a record about the... It chronicles her family's internment and departure from Canada during their racist response to Japanese aggression in World War II. Long time ago, but it's worth continuing to remind ourselves of what an embarrassing legacy we have from that period. And that's a new record that came out in May from Sharon Minamoto. We then heard John Irabagan, a favorite of mine, on tenor. He often plays on alto and then various stritch and various other unusual single reed instruments. This time on tenor, a new record that he has out from March called Focus Out, and we heard Prayer for Ryomi. This is his quartet of long standing: Matt Mitchell on piano, Chris Lightcap on bass, Dan Weiss on drums, and a very, very tender and straight ahead piece from him. He can be out there, but he brings it home on Prayer. And then finally, Jan Harbeck, who is never out there. He is a very straight ahead player from Holland, and he's Danish, and he tracks the legacy of great tenors like Ben Webster. He is not out to create something new until he's really figured out how to really leverage the tenor greats of the past. A tune called Passing Clouds from a record that I really like called Conversation, and that came out in June with a bunch of European players: Henrik Gund on piano, Eska Norelike on double bass, and Anders Holm on drums. Really, really like that piece. Let's catch up on some things here. 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On Sunday, September 20th, Miller's host a Sunday doubleheader with a jazz jam hosted by Mike Rosinski at 6 p.m., followed by the jazz groove trio Sugar Bomb from Asheville at 9. Show calendar, menu, and online carryout ordering is available at millersdowntown.com. And this is perhaps of interest as well. The city never sleeps, and neither does WTJU. That's especially true during our overnight fundraising efforts as part of the 2026 Jazz Marathon, celebrating Miles and Train at 100, running from Monday, September 28th to Sunday, October 4th. I'm Russ Perry, and as host of Jazz at 100 Now, I've got a thing for the number 100. You will too if you tune in between 1 and 3 a.m. to hear my tributes to the 1926 birthdays of Ray Brown, Jimmy Heath, Tony Bennett, Randy Weston and Melba Liston, Brother Jack McDuff, Bud Shank, and Sweet Papa Lou Donaldson. From 3 a.m. to 6 a.m., hear music related to the birthday boys, Miles and Train. See the full schedule at WTJU.net. Can't stay up? No problem. You can stream any show up to 2 weeks from its initial airing. These are all recorded shows, so there isn't anyone to talk to overnight,
but you can pledge online at wtju.net/donate. Anytime, in fact. Don't sleep on it. You'll feel better in the morning. Yes, like he says. Jazz Marathon coming up. So get ready, catch up on your sleep now so that you can stay up all night with us. Hey, and Jazz Mania is heard every Wednesday morning from 9 to noon, presenting a diverse blend of modern and classic jazz, as well as other forms of creative improvised music, a veritable smorgasbord of jazz. And we deeply appreciate the work of Aaron and Dusty and the fabulous programs that they put together on Wednesday mornings. Let's continue with some more in the zone of saxophone quartets. Couple coming at you right now, Miki Yamanaka, from her record that came out in August, Breathe. Miki Yamanaka on piano, Tyrone Allen the second on bass, and Jimmy McBride on drums. She brought just a trio to her last recording, and this time she adds a tenor player. And such a tenor player. Nicole Glover brings a very husky and breathy tone. And this is a really, really terrific record. So let's listen to the ballad, the title ballad from the record, Breathe.

0: What a lovely piece that is. Greg Abate in a saxophone quartet. This is a new record that he has, came out just a couple of weeks ago, called In the Moment, with Bill O'Connell on piano, Harvey S. on bass, and Steve Johns on drums, a distinguished saxophone quartet. I think I'm most used to hearing Greg Abate in a in an alto sax setting, as he was there. But on this, he plays soprano, flute, tenor, various other things. It's a pretty much a straight-ahead bebop date, but he takes time off to do that ballad In the Moment. Let's see. We started with the title tune from Miki Yamanaka in her quartet. She's the pianist, and her quartet had the lovely playing of Nicole Glover on tenor sax, as we're listening to some saxophone quartets here on WTJU. Now, this is your host, Russell Perry. This is Jazz at 100 Now. 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
0: 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New record out by Bob Reynolds. Bob Reynolds is another saxophonist, tenor saxophonist, and it's called Eddie Told Me, and it is his response to the work of fellow tenorist Eddie Harris, who passed away 30 years ago. It's got the spirit of Harris. It doesn't attempt to replicate his repertoire, but there are some soulful grooves, a little bit of funk, some mid-tempo. But we're gonna stick with the ballad side of things and listen to the standard, You Don't Know What Love Is.

And that was Rick Rowe in a saxophone quartet, as we are playing saxophone quartets here this morning on Jazz at 100 Now. This is your host, Russell Perry. That was the tune Inside Straight, a tune composed by Greg Hill. Greg Hill, who we've been hearing a lot of in the last 3-4 years. Composer from Michigan, who is tied into a whole bunch of players at Michigan State University, and they continue to record his really remarkable compositions. That was one of his, Inside Straight. The record's called Wake Up Call, music of Greg Hill, which dates from last November. And we started with the Bob Reynolds Quartet. Eddie Told Me So is the name of that record, and we heard the Don Ray and Gene DePaul standard, You Don't Know What Love Is. Andrew Renfro on guitar, Mike Garala on bass, and Charles Ruggiero on drums on that one. We're going to hear from that again. Got some really good material on that. His tribute to saxophonist Eddie Harris. This is WTJU Charlottesville, 91.1 FM, streaming worldwide at WTJU.net. 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
0: On Sunday, September 20th at 4 p.m., WTJU and the Charlottesville Jazz Society welcome vocalist Allie Webb back to the front porch. Webb, a jazz vocalist and storyteller, celebrates the release of her first CD On a Clear Day. She'll be accompanied by pianist Wells Handley, bassist Randall Farr, and drummer Brian Caputo. What a great lineup that is. Find the ticket link at seavillejazz.org or call 434-249-6191. Well, thank you for that break, letting us bring that to you. Let's go back to music. We're going to go back to the Bob Reynolds Quartet from that record, Eddie Told Me So. And we're going to listen to the wonderful Henry Mancini track, Charade.

Another beautiful saxophone quartet. We got a bunch of them happening this morning. That was a tune dedicated to Harold Mayburn called One for Mabes by a quartet led by alto saxophonist Mike DeRubo from a record called Way Out Northwest. And that was came out in July. Mike DeRubo, alto sax, Tilden Webb, piano, Jody Prosnick on bass, and Jesse Cahill on drums. We started that set with a return to the Bob Reynolds Quartet record, Eddie Told Me So, and the Henry Mancini track, Charade. And in between there, we heard Carl Clements and the Real Jazz Trio from the record Retrospective, and a tune, One for Joe. Carl Clements is the tenor player on that. He's from Amherst, Massachusetts. The Real Jazz Trio is a European trio of players who I don't know anything about yet, but maybe someday. Jean-Yves Jung on piano, Johannes Schädlich on bass, and Jens Biel on drums. So I look forward to hearing more from those guys, the Real Jazz Trio. This program is brought to you in part by the Chameleon Silkscreen Company, located in downtown Stannardsville, and tuned to the Sound Choice in Central Virginia. Chameleon offers a wide selection of made-to-order screen-printed goods, from T-shirts to team apparel. The phone number is 434-985-7456, and the email is pressahead@aol.com. Well, we're not done with the saxophone quartets yet. I hope you're enjoying it. I've been having a good time listening to these. We're going to go back into the Greg Abate Quartet from his record In the Moment, and we'll listen to the tune Into Somewhere, which is one of his compositions.

0: And we just returned to a couple of players who we played earlier in the program. That was Miki Yamanaka Quartet from the record Breathe, with Nicole Glover on tenor saxophone and the tune entitled Tucson. And we also returned to the record In the Moment from Greg Abate Quartet. Greg Abate on saxophone and the tune Into Somewhere. And so that completes about an hour and a half of tenor quartets that I've been enjoying a lot. I hope it brought you some pleasure too. 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
0: Yeah, there's Jane, the return of Jane. Nice to hear her voice on the air. Jazz Marathon coming up, and I know you'll be joining us for that. Steve Harris and I, who share this time slot on Tuesday mornings, will be coming in for the Jazz Marathon and doing a program on the first great quintet of Miles Davis and the classic quartet of John Coltrane. Some real high points in the history of jazz came out of those two ensembles, and we're gonna play that, and hopefully you'll be jumping in and showing your love. Time to shift over to some trumpet quartets. I know you've been waiting for this. How about Jeremy Pelt to start us off from his new record that came out in February, Our Company, Our Community Will Not Be Erased. And we'll hear the tune that he wrote entitled Fathers and Daughters.

0: The quartet is one of the cornerstones of jazz, and we started for an hour and a half listening to tenor and alto quartets, and now we've got some trumpet quartets. That trumpeter was John Bailey, and the record comes out under the name of John Gold. John Gold is the pianist on that. The record's called Things Are Looking Up, and it came out in February. John Bailey on trumpet, John Gold on piano, Michael O'Brien on bass, and Mauricio Zattarelli on the drums and percussion. Theme for Woody Shaw. We started with Jeremy Pelt Quartet, Jeremy Pelt on trumpet, all-star group, Orrin Evans, piano, Buster Williams, bass, Lenny White on drums. From Our Community Will Not Be Erased, the tune Fathers and Daughters. And then from one of the royal jazz families, the O'Farrells, Adam O'Farrell is the trumpet-playing youngest member of, well, maybe his brother Zach may be younger, the youngest generation currently working from that family that goes back to Chico O'Farrell and Arturo O'Farrell. Adam O'Farrell is usually out there at the edge and sometimes the bleeding edge of jazz, and here he's put together a record that is very accessible, enjoyed it very much, called Elephant, from our friends over at Out of Your Head Records. And that tune was called Herkimer Diamond. Adam O'Farrell Quartet, O'Farrell on trumpet, Yvonne Rogers on the keyboards, Walter Stinson on bass, and Russell Holtzman on drums. Like that one very much also. Let's see, got to catch up on some things here. Most importantly, this is WTJU Charlottesville, 91.1 FM, and worldwide at WTJU.net, and you are listening to Jazz at 100 Now with your host, Russell Perry. 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
3: And Wild Women and Friends is heard each Thursday morning from 11 to noon, featuring women artists in jazz and blues with a liberal use of friends to include other genres and the occasional boy now and then. 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It's ongoing through the 19th. Still some to go. This year's festival includes full-length concerts at Old Cabell Hall and the Paramount, as well as events around Charlottesville, including a free community concert. Details at sevillechambermusic.org. Well, let's see. What do we have coming up here? Oh, we have some... We're going to increase our scale here and go and play some quintets and maybe some sextets. You never know. Fernando Ferrarone is an Italian trumpet player. And he says here he plays some sax, too. I'm not sure I have heard that, but... Fernando Ferrarone is new to me. He's playing with a bunch of other guys who I've never heard of. Russell Cranes on piano, Tomas Frag on guitar, Diego Rodriguez on bass, and Matthias Cruzella on drums. We're going to listen to the tune from his record, Beautifully Different, which just came out. Beginning of August, and the tune Tommy's Shuffle.

That is a straight-ahead hard bop date from the Detroit bassist Noah Jackson in a quintet with Alan Dennard on trumpet, Stephen Grady on saxophone, Brendan Davis on keyboards, and Nate Wynn on drums. I believe those are all Detroit players.

0: record is called Full Circle. I recommend this record. And if you're into a hard bop quintet, this is the one for you. Centrifuge, which was written by Noah Jackson. And we started out from the record Beautifully Different, Tommy's Shuffle, from Fernando Ferrarone, with an Italian ensemble. And let's see, support for WTJU comes from the Charlottesville Albemarle Historical Society. Historic walking tour season is underway. Tours include Court Square, where Charlottesville began, Black Barbers of Charlottesville, and the historic Downtown Mall. 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And we want to make sure that you know all about the Jazz Marathon coming up, so check this out.
1: The 2026 WTJU Jazz Marathon is just around that proverbial corner, and we invite you to sing along with us. Beginning at 6 a.m. September 28th and running for a solid week, we will celebrate the 100th birth years of Miles Davis and John Coltrane, with more than 30 shows looking at their huge impact on modern jazz. We'll also have a wide variety of other jazz and blues programming and live music from our stage each night. The Jazz Marathon is the Jazz Department's annual fundraiser for WTJU, and we encourage you to get an early pledge in at WTJU.net.
0: Hey, and props to our man Steve Harris, who has organized the marathon again for another year, done a fabulous job. This is going to be remarkable programming for a week. We're very excited to be participating in that. Steve, of course, is my co-host here on Jazz at 100 now, and he will be in next week. You want the hottest classic and contemporary jazz, blues, and soul? You better come straight to the source. Straight No Filter delivers 2 hours of pure musical bliss, and who does not need more of that? 7 to 9 p.m. each Tuesday night, WTJU. Your hosts, Barrington and Michael, bring you uncut, undiluted, unadulterated bops you cannot find anywhere else. And they caution, accept no substitutes. All right, let's see. Oh, we got another 36 minutes to go. Lots of time. Let's hit the a track here from Monica Herzig. She has been through town many times. Been through town with her group, who was interpreting Joni Mitchell tunes. She's been through town with her groundbreaking all-woman band, Sheroes. This time out, she has a smaller ensemble. It's mostly a piano, guitar, bass, drums quartet featuring her husband, Peter Kienle. I'm not sure how he pronounces that name. That's unfortunate. I should find that out. K-I-E-N-L-E. On Kienle, maybe. On guitar. And then she has a number of guests who step in. So the track that we're going to hear has Ted Nash sitting in on the alto sax. The record is called Transparent, and this is Monica in what seems like a very personal look at the issues of parenting a transgender child. Some of Monica Herzig's best writing, and we're going to listen to this tune, Please Forget.

That was a lovely piece from the LeBeouf Brothers Quintet, Remy LeBeouf on tenor and Pascal LeBeouf on piano, along with Dana Stevens on tenor and Linda Mahano on bass, Christian Uman on drums. The record is entitled Off Center, and that is a Remy LeBeouf composition entitled Dactyl. We started with the Monica Herzig Quartet with Ted Nash from her record Transparent and the tune Please Forget. All right, what else we got here for you? Oh, here we go. 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We have time to dive into some larger ensembles. Let's go into some sextets and some septets. There's some great material in the straight ahead mainstream side of things that we can listen to here. Eli Howell is a young trombonist, from another trombone alumni from Michael Deese's program at Michigan State University, and he has a record that came out in April called Steps Taken. And it has a great lineup, which has, among others, Sherelle Cassidy, who is head of the jazz performance program here at the University of Virginia, and will be playing one night at the Jazz Marathon. We're excited about that. I don't know who Sherelle will be bringing with her, although she's been playing with Kofi Shepsu recently. We'll see. We'll see who comes out. So that's Brian Lynch on trumpet, Eli Howell on trombone, Michael Deese playing valve trombone, Sherelle Cassidy on alto, Mickey Hayama on piano, Langston Kitchen on bass, and Colleen Clark on drums. The new record is called Steps Taken, and we're going to listen to the tune Avant Mesmo.

Well, that was Lakeisha Benjamin from her latest eagerly awaited record, We Dream, which came out in June. And that one had quite an amazing front line. Sean Jones on trumpet, Lakeisha Benjamin on alto, and Chris Potter on tenor. Can't get much better than that. Elias Bailey on bass, Jeff Tainwatz on drums, and Oscar Perez on piano. We heard the tune Dream Breaker. We started that set with the Eli Howell Sextet from his record Steps Taken and the tune Avant-Aide Mesmo. And in the middle there, we had Eddie Allen and Push with Steve Turay. Eddie Allen on trumpet, Steve Turay trombone, Jonathan Bechet on tenor. Got a chance to see him playing with the Birdland Afro-Cuban band. What a player he is. Misha Tsiganov on keyboards, Tyler Bullock the second on piano, Kenny Davis bass, and E.J. Strickland on drums. The record's called Rhythm People. Highly recommended, and that was the tune Day Break. I've told you about the Jazz Marathon. It is coming up at the end of the month, and we're looking forward to bringing that to you. The Eclectic Woman is coming up next, and always bring some really fun music, starting usually with some Alice Coltrane. But while we get ready for the Eclectic Woman to start, let's listen to a little bit of Charles Owens Quartet. Charles put out Charles from Richmond now, formerly of Charlottesville, tenor player. Has put out a long digital release of material that he recorded at Smalls in 2003. So we're going to listen to a tune with Jerry Manasia on piano, Hans Glauwischnig on the bass, and Daniel Friedman on drums. Dear Prudence.

0: I'm Dr. Anthony Lizowitz, and this is Climate Connections. In Beaufort, Carolina Beach, and other coastal towns in North Carolina, residents increasingly face flooding, even without rain in sight.
1: Our tides and our normal changes in ocean water levels are now happening on top of higher average sea levels. And that water level is too much for the infrastructure. And so you get roads that are inundated, stormwater drainage systems that don't function anymore.
0: Miyuki Hino of the University of North Carolina at Chapel Hill says flooded roads force people to miss work and school.
1: People skip their doctor's appointments and other types of critical errands because the roads are cut off. This might not seem like a big deal, but when this type of flooding is happening 50, 60, even 100 days a year in some of the places that we study, that really adds up.
0: To track the problem, Hino's team has been installing sensors and cameras in strategic places and sharing the data in real time with residents,
1: so that they can figure out if they can get home or if they need to reroute or wait out a couple hours and see if the floodwaters go down.
0: Researchers are also using the data to model water pumps, seawalls, and other solutions that communities can implement to help residents stay safe long term. Climate Connections is produced by the Yale Center for Environmental Communication. To learn more about climate change, visit climateconnections.org.
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Well, that was our dear Dolly Parton with her song World on Fire from her Rockstar album from 2023. What a great loss. It's still hitting me hard. This is The Eclectic Woman, and I'm your host today, Jessica. Glad to be with you. I know Rebecca's been in for a couple weeks at a time, and I will be next week as well. But when I was here last, I went through all of my song lists and found favorites from the past couple years of doing this show and played favorites from the 60s and 70s. And today we're going to do the 90s and up. So we'll see how that goes. But first, let me tell you a few things. Star Hill Presents brings Andrea Gibson's Love Letter from the Afterlife to the Paramount Theater on Wednesday, November 18th. This multimedia event brings together film, live poetry, music, and intimate storytelling in a celebration of one of the most beloved voices of a generation. The Goosebumps Orchestra will perform, creating an immersive experience that expands Gibson's poetry. Tickets are at theparamount.net. And Wild Women and Friends, heard each Thursday morning from 11 till noon, features women artists in jazz and blues with a liberal use of friends to include other genres and even an occasional boy now and then. That's Wild Women and Friends, Thursday morning from 11 till noon, right here on WTJU. Okay, yeah, let's get to it. This is such a favorite. Here are the High Women with Crowded Table.

It's 12:28. You are listening to The Eclectic Woman. And we just heard Natalie Merchant doing Sally Ann. Before that, Sierra Farrell with West Virginia Waltz. Nancy Griffith doing 40 Cano Line. Iris DeMent with Let the Mystery Be. And we started out with The High Women doing Crowded Table. So glad you're joining me. Put together a show today of songs that I've just really love, have played over the years of co-hosting the show, and thought, why not revisit them? So much good music. So we're doing the 90s and after, sort of greatest hits. Hey, WTJU is supported by Fred Astaire Dance Studios in Charlottesville, providing an array of dance lessons that caters to diverse interests and skill levels. Fred Astaire Dance Studios curriculum covers a spectrum of styles, from the classic elegance of ballroom dance to the fiery rhythms of salsa lessons and more. Details are at fredastaire.com. Also, borders have political meaning, but when it comes to culture, they're just lines on a map. The music of the world can't be contained by borders or boundaries. Beyond Borders explores the unexpected rhythms, tones, and textures of music from every continent and corner of the globe. Every Wednesday from noon to 2 o'clock, only on WTJU. Okay, let's get back to the music. Let's start out here with Margot Silker doing I Remember Carolina.

Dukan with If You Got a Problem. And before that, Maren Morris with My Church. Lucinda Williams doing I Lost It. And we started out with Margot Silker doing I Remember Carolina. And she's actually going to be playing an acoustic show up in D.C. I believe it's October 14th. You may have to make it there. 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Also, you're invited to a free community program from Ollie at UVA, that's O-L-L-I at UVA, and the History Club. 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And know that you can always find anything, any announcement that's right over the air at WTJU.net. Thanks everyone who's joining me for this edition of Eclectic Woman. All the way from Ellenwood, Georgia, Woodbridge, Virginia, Mount Laurel, New Jersey, Conshohocken, Pennsylvania, good old Jericho, Vermont, always listening. Nice to have you. Mahopac, New York, and so much closer, right here in Charlottesville, Henry, Virginia, Woodbridge, Culpeper, Ashburn. Thanks, everyone. Hey, let's get back to it. Let's hear Dar Williams doing The Ocean. I love this song. Enjoy.

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2: 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Come on, John and Jane Q. Citizen, show some moxie. 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

That was Joan Shelley with If the Storms Never Came. And we heard Gillian Welch and David Rawlings doing Empty Trainload of Sky before that. And Jane Birkin with Harvest Moon. Eva Cassidy doing Ain't No Sunshine. And Gretchen Peters with Guadalupe. And before that, Pamela Poland with Texas. 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All right, we've got a lot of music left that I'm hoping to get to. Hope you're enjoying the show. Let's get back and hear Sharon Van Etten doing One Day.

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That was Cat Edmondson with All the Way. We heard In Your Father's Eyes by the Webb Sisters before that, and Laura McKenna doing People Get Old. And Ani DiFranco with Angry Anymore. And Sunny Ward doing Whole. On Sunday, September 20th at 4 p.m., WTJU and the Charlottesville Jazz Society welcome vocalist Allie Webb back to the front porch. Webb, a jazz vocalist and storyteller, celebrates the release of her first CD, On a Clear Day. She'll be accompanied by pianist Wells Handley, bassist Randall Farr, and drummer Brian Caputo. Find the ticket link at sevillejazz.org or call 434-249-6191. 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Bringing together film, storytelling, and voices from across Virginia to highlight the journeys of refugees who now call the Commonwealth their home. Following the film, audience members will hear directly from participants during live talks and Q&A, with a reception for full admission ticket holders to cap off the evening. The event takes place at Vinegar Hill Theater in downtown Charlottesville this Friday at 6:30 p.m. For details and to purchase tickets, visit lighthousestudio.org/events. Alrighty, we are down to our last 16 minutes here. It's been a joy to be with you today. Hope you're enjoying this gorgeous weather, wherever you may be. And I'll be back next week. So let's go back to the music and hear Kate Fagan doing This Big, Big Love.

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It's just after 2 p.m. in Central Virginia, and you are tuned to 91.1 FM WTJU Charlottesville. Also, possibly online, worldwide, at WTJU.net or streaming on our new mobile app. Get that for free if you want it. It makes things very easy. And I hope I will as well, musically, for the next 2 hours of freeform rock and roll here on Ye Olde Tuesday Afternoon Rock Show. My name is Dave. Happy to be here with you on a gorgeous early September Tuesday afternoon. And I got a lot of ground to cover today, getting settled into the brandly new, cleaned up, rewired studio. Three turntables just beckoning me in, saying, "Did you bring some vinyl, Dave?" I said, "Yes, I did." I also brought some CDs. And we've got some new releases. And we got a lot of September birthdays, including my main man, Scott P., always a loyal listener, frequently down at the river. And, going to spend some time sending some rockin' tunes his way. And, we've got this seasonal shift happening, but I'm still holding on to summertime as best I can. And for whatever reason, also, this is going to feature some Rickenbacker guitar sounds. Is it the birds that have done this to us? It's a seasonal thing. I don't know why. It will be a theme throughout the show. And in keeping with that, we're going to start out with an old favorite from the Temples. It's the Shelter song, y'all. Stay tuned. It is Ye Olde Tuesday Afternoon Rock Show.

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1: What?
0: Don't touch that dial.
1: I wasn't going to.
2: Dolores McElhenney, the Don't Touch That Dial lady for the WTJU Jazz Marathon.
0: When I voiced the catchphrase, "Don't touch that dial," in an old WTJU Jazz Marathon commercial, I never dreamed it would make me a millionaire and launch me into superstardom. But that's what happens at Jazz Marathon time. Magic. Don't touch that dial. It takes forever to tune this old radio. I've travelled the world playing large concert halls, performed on Broadway with my one-woman show, and starred in numerous motion pictures. All because my character, the "Don't touch that dial!" lady, struck a chord with people worldwide. It's the same kind of chord that WTJU DJs strike at Jazz Marathon time, the one that makes you feel warm and fuzzy.
3: Sarge? You're riddled with bullets. Hold on, the ambulance is coming.
0: It's too late for me, Kolchak. I'm bleeding out.
3: Sarge!
0: Don't let my death be in vain. Do me this one favor. Don't touch that dye.
3: Sarge, I wasn't gonna. Oh, no! Sarge, no!
0: Take it from me, Dolores McElhenney, the "Don't Touch That Dial" lady. The WTJU Jazz Marathon is where dreams come true, and the 2026 Fund Drive starts September the 28th with one solid week of brilliant jazz programming, all to compel you to donate much-needed funds to WTJU.net. Come on, you know the drill. It's 91.1 FM. Don't make me have to say it. Don't touch that dial.
4: I wasn't gonna.
0: I'm so glad I stopped you. If you had changed that channel, it would have been a disaster.

Yes. Coming back from our first set of music, and don't touch that dial. You cannot hear it in that promo, but I was crying, laughing, trying not to be on microphone while Annie kept shouting, don't touch that dial. So good. More promos coming your way because, hey, the Jazz Marathon is coming your way. And a very exciting week of fundraising slash amazing programming coming your way. And I am very excited that I will be in the usual Tuesday afternoon slot bringing you the music of one of my favorites, Mr. Jeff Parker, along with my fave, Warren Parker, no relation, Warhen Records, and DJ Fun Employed, helping me put together a mighty show of only the best Jeff Parker from his entire career. Should be great and all part of the Jazz Marathon for your pledge of support to Freeform Radio. But maybe I'm getting ahead of myself because I should tell you what we heard in that first set of music. A little more than a half hour there of fun stuff and sunny songs via the Rickenbacker guitar sometimes, including a Shelter song there by Temples kicking us off from Sun Structures in 2014 on Fat Possum Records. Followed that up with the Summer Sun single from Mr. Matt Berry, who does have some new music out. He's always putting out something. And we are talking about Laszlo from What We Do in the Shadows. But he does have a whole recording career, and all of it is on Acid Jazz Recordings over in the UK. That one came out in 2021. Took us back to 2012 after that with Tame Impala from the sophomore album, Lonerism. So good. Ender's Trois, the name of that tune on Modular Records. And then a song that is new to me, but old, 1973, Aaliyah E. Elizabeth from their Alegria album that we heard the title track, Alegria, or Alegria. They were Colombian sisters and pop act, seemingly a little influenced by Sergio Mendes and Brazil 66, but that tune's great. Brand new music from Elephant Stone. Their new record is called Asha. It's on their own Elephants on Parade label. And we heard Here Comes the Rising Sun. More new music from Cornwall, England with Blind Yeo. Their new album is called The Lemoine Point. And we heard Hourglass of the Eye. And I looked up Lemoine Point and found myself in the midst of some advanced mathematics that I was not prepared for. And it's also a nature conservancy in Canada. Not sure which one they're referring to, but I'm going to go with the mathematics. But who knows? Celebrating a fifth anniversary of its release, that was my favorites, Langkammer, their West Country album, yes, just turned five. Came out in 2021 on Breakfast Records, and we heard the first tune I ever heard by them, which was Van Pelt. A nice little number at a minute 16. And other favorites, yes, from New Zealand, on Flying Nun Records, that was Office Dog from their new release, Prime Corner, and we heard Gold Things. And then wrapping it up there with the sweet, sweet sounds of Yola Tango and The Race Is On Again from 2006's I Am Not Afraid of You and I Will Beat Your Ass. Among the finest of all album titles and on Matador Records. And now we are up to date. While I let you know that WTJU is supported by Crozet Pizza at Buddhist Biker Bar, serving good vibes and pizza pies at 20 Elliewood Avenue. 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
And check out Military Gun, bringing their 20 Songs for $20 tour to the Southern Cafe and Music Hall with Soft Cult, Shady, Nasty, and Daisy on Saturday, September 19th. 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All right, I've got a lot of music to play. I think I waded through most of my new releases, but I've still got some other things that are new to me. And one that is both is this artist, Misha Panfilov, who did a collaboration last year with one of the guys from Kikagagu Moyo, who broke up but are always a favorite around here. Anyway, this is Misha Panfilov has got a new album out, and all of it's very cinematic, soundtracky sounding, and pretty chill as well. Anyway, we're going to play a tune called New Day that is pretty great. And it's kind of long, so it might take us almost to the top of the hour. By then, I will have figured out what's going to happen next, and in which way we will be rolling out the birthday celebrations from a man, Scott P. All this and more, it's Freeform Rock here at Ye Old Tuesday Afternoon Rock Show. Going to start out with some new music, and I hope you will stay tuned. It's Ye Old Tuesday Afternoon Rock Show. I'll be back at the top of the hour to let you know what time it is.

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1: 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It cleans you, shines you, and unwinds you. Starting September 28th, this choice bond burner is good for one full week of soul-washed, ear-scrub goodness. Come on, John and Jane Q. Citizen, show some moxie. Donate at WTJU.net, and when they ask you why 5 out of 5 Jive Clives glide with the WTJU Jazz Marathon, you can tell them...

Holy cow, time is flying by on Ye Olde Tuesday Afternoon Rock Show, and it's already 3 p.m. You're tuned to 91.1 FM, WTJU Charlottesville, and around the world at WTJU.net. I have not even pulled up the stream monitor yet to see who's out there, but I will. Just go ahead and assume a shout out from your location. 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So we kept it pretty instrumentally cinematic in that little short set. Three of a like, perhaps. Misha Panfiloff has a new record called Where the Birds Fly, and it's all pretty pastoral and great. Out on Funk Night Records, it is new, and we heard New Day. Followed that up with the album ender of Yoshimi Battles the Pink Robots from the Flaming Lips in 2002. That was Approaching Pavanus Mons by Balloon. And then we wrapped it up there with more new music from LA producer, performative name of Heather, H-E-T-H-E-R. Album is called Return of Ear Slime. It's real good. It is new, and we heard the tune Breathing. And then we heard another promo for the upcoming Jazz Marathon. And now I'm going to tell you that UVA's School of Architecture's Center for Cultural Landscape presents Landscapes on Film, Care, Placemaking, and Belonging on Black Land, a two-day film symposium. On this Sunday, from 2:30 to 5:30 p.m., filmmakers from Texas, Virginia, and California will screen movies at Vinegar Hill Theater. It's on Charlottesville's downtown mall. The conversation continues Monday the 21st at 5 p.m. at UVA's School of Architecture, where filmmakers will share their perspective on community care and belonging in Black cultural landscapes. Please email ccl.events@virginia.edu for registration links. And you can always check out all of these PSAs and so much more online or at the app WTJU free. And before we embark on our next hour of music, I'll just let you know that WTJU is proud to support the 14th annual Seville Sabroso Festival. It's a vibrant celebration of Latin American music, dance, and culture. It's returning to the Ting Pavilion on Saturday, September 19th from 2 p.m. to 9 p.m. Seville Sabroso is Charlottesville's largest Latin American cultural event. You can learn more at sinbarrerasseville.org. And I hope you can stay tuned in for another hour of music here on WTJU. And I got to figure out which direction we're heading in, because eventually the rock is going to pick up and become proper rock, especially some rock leaning towards Ranger Scott P, who may or may not be tuned in down at the river, but whose birthday is on Thursday. Hopefully he'll be tuned in then. So, you know, I got a few things up my sleeve for that. But I also just came across recently a Corner Shop record that I really wasn't familiar with, and there's another tune from that I want to play. I just tracked down a soundtrack from War that I never knew existed, and we're going to play a tune off that
Got the new Boards of Canada that I've been itching to play another tune of. I think we're going to start there. And we'll see where it all leads. It's going to really lead to another hour of freeform rock music and probably a lengthy set upcoming here. So turn your music up. Get ready. I hope you are enjoying this fine weather. Maybe have your windows open. And yeah, turn it up for this one. This is a good one. This is brand new Boards of Canada. It's from their Inferno record. And it does all the things you want a Boards of Canada album and song to do. Check it out. It's the Old Tuesday Afternoon Rock Show.

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And we're back, cruising at altitude here on the old Tuesday afternoon rock show, but gotta bring it in for a landing here in 22 minutes. Get you ready for folk programming at 4 with Ed around this town coming at you after the local news. But hey, let me tell you first, thanks for being tuned in and for all the shouts out there. I appreciate it. Good to know y'all are out there. And I'll tell you what we heard in that last set of music. Started things off with Corner Shop featuring Bubbly Core. It's an album called The Hot for May Sound in 2013. Don't Shake It, Let It Free. Also seemed to be part of a Free Tibet compilation. Good stuff from Corner Shop, as usual. And then some Tortoise with a little bit of a, preview of the Jeff Parker Show during the Jazz Marathon in the Tuesday time slot. Going to be fun. We heard the title track from The Catastrophist. And such a scenic, landscapey guitar line from Jeff. Have to assume he wrote the melody of that. Lots of that coming your way during the Jazz Marathon. Hope you'll stay tuned for the whole thing and pledge your support to Freeform Radio. And then that one's for you, Grandpa. Oh yeah, I was kind of a bummer that Tortoise has a skip. I've got to clean that record up. Reminder to self. But yes, then we had a couple for Birthday Boy, Ranger Scott P. Possibly tuned in, Unleashed in Space and Time, streaming from the future. Happy birthday either way. We heard Rumble at the Rainbow and Chart Junk. Both of those from Stephen Malkmus and the Jicks from the Wig Out at Jag Bags record in 2013 on Matador. And then a twofer from Rocket from the Crypt, first from the Cut and Play EP in 2002, we heard If the Bird Could Fly. And then from the classic Circa Now record in 1992, we heard Hippy Dippy Doo. Rocket from the Crypt perhaps owing a little to the Fleshtones, who owed to so many earlier rockers as well. We did hear Right Side of a Good Thing, a cover, and that's off the Hexbreaker record in 1983 on IRS Records. And we wrapped it up with the Groovy Tuesday. That's the Smithereens from 1986, and especially for you. Name of that record on Enigma Records. And right now we're listening to Pont des Arts from Saint Germain, the Tourist record, which I kind of went digging around for a couple things and realized it is not available on your usual streaming services. So I thought it was worth pulling it out of the CD stacks so we could play this, which always sounds so good. 've got this time and the wherewithal to fold this into my new War record. I'm going to try and do it. But holy cow, time is running out. And turns out I've got some business to take care of, as usual. Need to let you know that WTJU is supported by The Front Porch. It's a nonprofit community music school in Charlottesville presenting Jake Blount Band this Wednesday, September 16th. At Potter's Craft Cider in Charlottesville, and Larry Keel Duo with Brennan Gilmore and Andy Thacker. That's September 19th at Ravana River Company. It's part of the Ravana Roots Concert Series. 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
And Star Hill Presents brings Andrea Gibson's Love Letter from the Afterlife to the Paramount Theater on Wednesday, November 18th. This multimedia event brings together film, live poetry, music, and intimate storytelling in a celebration of one of the most beloved voices of a generation. The Goosebumps Orchestra will perform, creating an immersive experience that expands Gibson's poetry. Tickets are at theparamount.net. All right, I got about a minute. Let me see if I can make this happen. Just for funsies, you know. We're going to go from this into some war, and we'll see how it sounds. Stay tuned, y'all. I'm bringing it in for a landing.

And we are going to have to segue out of the Youngblood soundtrack by War. A reminder to tune in at 6 for sneak previews with Cameron, your soundtracks and movie scores from 6 to 7, always fun. But I'm going to ease it back into the rock just for a brief one, maybe two, before I have to get out of here. It's from my favorites, The Possible Humans, with a tune called Slouching Hat. It's going to take us up towards the top of the hour. I'll be right back.

And that is how the show is going to end, with a little Slouching Hat from The Possible Humans and their record Standing Around Alive from 2025. It has been a pleasure being here with you. And before I get out of here, I just want to let you know that WTJU's Climate Connection airs each Tuesday at noon and again at 7 p.m. Support comes from Marion Enterprises of Central Virginia, serving clients' commercial needs, construction needs, including renovation and rehab, adaptive reuse, and green building. 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All right, I believe I will see you very soon for the Jazz Marathon. So keep it right here on WTJU, and after the local news, it is Steve Harris bringing you Around This Town this week. Stay tuned, everybody.

0: 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It's time for local news. A solar project in Hanover County is helping one family preserve its legacy farm for future generations. RVPM News correspondent Hannah Davis-Reed has more.
1: 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Vincent and Diane Harris say the centuries-old property has been in their family for generations, and they've been battling away developers hoping to build subdivisions. But Vincent Harris said the project will give the farmland a new lease on life.
2: Our goal was to try to keep the farm. 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
3: 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It's time for Around This Town. My name is Steve Harris in for Ed this week, and we'll be taking a look at shows coming to the area in the next month or two. There's a lot of good stuff ahead, and we do hope you will stay with us here till 6 o'clock. I'll let you know first that WTJU is supported by Mona Lisa Pasta, a locally owned Italian deli specializing in fresh homemade pastas, raviolis, lasagnas, and classic Italian sauces, all packaged for simple prep at home. 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Well, we're going to get started with an artist that DJ Dave told you about a few minutes ago. Jake Blunt is going to be performing at Potter's Craft Cider, a show put on by the Front Porch. That is tomorrow night, and we're going to hear his version of Shady Grove. Jake Blunt in town tomorrow at Potter's, getting us started on Around This Town.

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Finishing off our first set here on Around This Town, that is the flat picking guitarist and singer Larry Keel, Hillbilly Wine, a new single from him. Larry Keel Duo, along with Brendan Gilmore, is going to be at the Ravana Roots series on September the 19th. That is Saturday night. Just checked, it's going to be a gorgeous night. 80 degrees high that day, 69 at night. Should be great at the Ravana Roots over by the Ravana Rafting Company. Before that, we heard from Tim May and Steve Smith. That is a duo based in Nashville who do kind of American roots music, virtuoso guitar and mandolin playing with tight vocal harmonies and a cross-genre repertoire. And they're going to be doing a show at Queen City Music Studio in Stanton. That'll be on Friday night. Queen City, really cool scene over there in Stanton, a place run by Molly Rose Murphy, who many of you know from the Judy Chops, but she's also running that cool music school that does a lot of performance over in Stanton. Before Tim May and Steve Smith, we heard Leftover Salmon and a single of theirs from last year, Let's Party About It. And Leftover Salmon is at the Foundry at Basic City Brewing Company over in Waynesboro. That'll be on Friday night. Ben Harper did Wide Open Light from the album Wide Open Light. We heard Masterpiece. And Ben Harper will be with the band, The Innocent Criminals, at the Jefferson. That'll be on Friday night. Great to see Ben in a small space. Horse Feathers did Finch on Saturday from their brand new release, Words Are Dead, and the indie folk band from Portland will be playing the Southern. That is tomorrow night. And we started the set off with Jake Blunt doing his version of Shady Grove, and the Jake Blunt Band plays at Potter's Craft Cider, and that is tomorrow night, a show sponsored by The Front Porch. And a couple of announcements, we'll get back into the music. 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And the University of Virginia's Office of the Vice President for Research presents Unlocking Alzheimer's, Genetics, Early Detection, and Healthy Aging, a free public talk by Sarah Flowers of the UVA School of Medicine, part of the UVA Answer Series. This event takes place this Wednesday at 6 p.m. at the Crozet Library, 2020 Library Avenue in Crozet. The talk is free and open to the public. 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And if you missed this PSA or any of our other PSAs or want to have a look at the playlist, it's all at the website, wtju.net. Finally, I tell you about something new. Tune in each Wednesday afternoon from 4 to 7 for something new as Emily and Michael bring you some of the latest releases in the vast genre of folk music. There is always plenty of great new music to share and

Greg Brown is going to be stopping by Something New tomorrow to share a few new pieces. Additional details at WTJU.net. We're going to continue now with the band I've known about for a long time. They're an Atlanta band called Drivin' and Cryin', and they're making their way up to Waynesboro. They'll be at the Foundry at Basic City Brewing on September 19th. And we're going to hear something of theirs going way back to 1989, the album Mystery Road. This is one of their anthems, Straight to Hell, Drivin' and Cryin', appearing at the Foundry at Basic City Brewing on Saturday.

Sir Dude Man, that is new music from Gabriel Goldstein and the Sir Dude Man and the Wandering Blues. And Gabriel Goldstein going to be at Potter's Craft Cider on Sunday. He'll be joined by Eric Redneeran and Alex Norman for a special show at Potter's on Sunday. Before that, also appearing on Sunday, 93-year-old Willie Nelson has a brand new record out, Dream Chaser. We heard a piece, We'd Make a Good Movie. Willie Nelson is at the Ting Pavilion on the Mall downtown on Sunday. Before that, we heard Rufus Wainwright joined by Chrissy Hynde from The Pretenders doing their version of Willie Nelson's Always on My Mind. And Rufus Wainwright is doing a two solo performance shows at the Tin Pan, a great little club outside of Richmond. That'll be on Saturday, 2 o'clock and 7 o'clock. Before that, we heard from Madison Cunningham. She was joined by the Fleet Foxes and an album called Ace. That was the piece Wake. And Madison Cunningham is at the Jefferson Saturday. And also on Saturday, we started that set off with Atlanta band Drivin' and Cryin' from their 1989 record Mystery Road, their tune Straight to Hell featuring Kevin Kinney. Drivin' and Cryin' is at the Foundry at Basic City Brewing in Waynesboro. That is on Saturday. And a couple of announcements. We'll get back to the music. WTJU is proud to support the 14th annual Civil Sabroso Festival, a vibrant celebration of Latin American music, dance, and culture, returning to the Ting Pavilion on Saturday, September 19th from 2 p.m. to 9 p.m. Civil Sabroso is Charlottesville's largest Latin American cultural festival. Learn more at simbarerascivil.org. And also want to tell you that invite you to join the Seville Litter Pickers on Saturday, October 3rd from 2 to 4 p.m. to help clear litter from roadsides, culverts, and stormwater basins around Charlottesville and Albemarle County. Sites are chosen based on drainage toward the Ravana, the city's drinking water. On October 3rd, the location is 2001 Commonwealth Drive. 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My name is Steve, and for Ed this week on Around This Town, we're going to continue now with something a little different. The Touareg guitarist Mudu Mukhtar is doing a solo show at the Southern. That'll be on the 21st. And then we'll follow it up with the show I'm most excited about, River Shook, formerly Sarah Shook. River Shook has a new album out, and they will be at the Southern next Tuesday. Sally Rose opens that show up. So first we're going to hear from Mudu Mukhtar, and then to take us to the top of the hour, we'll hear from River Shook here on Around This Town.

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Entering into hour number two of Around This Town, my name is Stephen. For Ed, we just listened to Daryl Scott and the Scott Brothers. And Daryl Scott is going to be at Potter's Craft Cider for the Front Porch. That'll be on September 24th. The piece we heard, I'll Meet You in a Song. Before that, River Shook and their terrific album, just self-titled, River Shook. We heard Loving Me is Like Rolling a Big Old Rock. And River Shook and their band appears with their group at the Southern on September 22nd. Sally Rose opens that show. I have seen them when River went by Sarah, and it was great. Really looking forward to that show. And before that, from Mali, Madhu Mokhtar doing Oh, France Injustice version from Tears of Injustice 2025 release. Madhu Mokhtar performing a solo show at the Southern. That is next Monday. I want to let you know WTJU is supported by Piedmont Paint and Finish, professional painters for residential and commercial properties since 2007. 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We're going to continue now with the Steel Wheels, and they have a new album out, Sing Me Like a Folk Song. We're going to hear Nola's First Dance, Steel Wheels, roll into the Jefferson on September 25th.

0: Coming up this Friday night at Offbeat Roadhouse, the jazz sounds of the Liz Barnes Barbara Martin Quartet. 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

In the background, we're listening to Marini Chathasai and Chris Newman, an Irish harp and guitar duo, who are going to be performing for the Blue Ridge Irish Music School at Thistle Rock Meadery on October the 9th. We're hearing a piece called Hewlett from their album from 1994, the Carolyn Albums. Before that, we just heard the California Honey Drops with a new single, 365 Flavors. They're an electrifying soul group formed originally in the subway system of Oakland, California. And the California Honey Drops will perform at the Jefferson Theater on October the 2nd. Before that, we heard from Robbie Foulkes and a new

and his 2019 album, Father Son, we heard Don't Know Where I Am. Pierce Pettis will be at Unity of Seville on September 26th, the Focus Music Concert Series. Again, Pierce Pettis, Unity of Charlottesville, September 26th. Brandon Wayne and his Lonesome Drifters, before that, from their Shake the Barn EP, we heard the title track, Brandon Wayne and the Lonesome Drifters, tearing it up at the Batesville Market. That'll be on September 25th. And also that day, the Steel Wheels will be at the Jefferson. From the Steel Wheels, we heard Nola's First Dance from their Sing Me Like a Folk Song. 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And free album listening sessions are coming to the front porch in Charlottesville. The first session featuring David Bowie's Ziggy Stardust and Kate Bush's Hounds of Love is from 4 to 6 p.m. on October 4th. The goal is to give folks a venue to bond over a shared love of music in a community setting by listening to full albums from start to finish. Visit communitylistening.com for details, and that's a very exciting new project. Finally, Folk and Beyond, heard each Thursday afternoon from 4 to 7. The title of Folk and Beyond says it all. We will cross the genres with just one rule, instrumental only. The voice is welcome, but not with any lyrics. We're going to continue now and hear something from Ife O'Donovan and her Apathy Sessions record, a piece called Phoenix. Ife O'Donovan performing a solo show at the Tin Pan in Richmond on October 11th.

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0: Brand new music from Benjamin Todd, Benjamin Todd Flippo, a songwriter originally born in Tennessee, now based in Kentucky, lead singer and guitarist for the Lost Dog Street Band, and his wife Ashley May is in the group playing vocals and fiddle along with Jeff Loops on bass. They have a new album out called Country is Dead, and we heard Alone and Forsaken. And Benjamin Todd and the Lost Dog Street Band is at the Jefferson on October 17th. Before that, we heard some progressive bluegrass from Asheville, North Carolina, the Fireside Collective. We heard the piece Shadows of the Four from their album from last year called The Seven. And Fireside Collective is at the Foundry at Basic City Brewing in Waynesboro. That'll be on October 16th. Before that, we heard from Daniel Donato and his new album, Ryman to Roberts. We heard Blame the Train, recorded live at the Ryman. Daniel Donato and Cosmic Country appears at the Jefferson on October 15th. Before that, Carcy Blanton doing The Little Flame from her newest album, The Red Album Volume 2. And Carcy, been around for a while. She combines her folk music along with political activism, citing artist activists like Nina Simone and Woody Guthrie as her inspirations. Some really beautiful vocals, but getting across her very progressive political message. Carcy Blanton, she will be at the Southern on October the 15th. Before that, Ife O'Donovan, and she did Phoenix from the Apathy Sessions from 2023. Ife O'Donovan performing a solo show at the Tin Pan on October 11th. And we started that off with some instrumental music from Marini Chanaseg and Chris Newman from the Carolyn album. They'll be together at Thistle Rock Meadery on October the 9th. Last batch of announcements. 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September exhibits include Scott F. Smith's Wondrous, Mariana Williams' The Hieroglyphics of Trees, and the Botanical Garden of the Piedmont Art Festival. 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And you're invited to a free community program from OLLI at UVA and the History Club. This Thursday, Allison Ball will present U.S. Immigration, Past, Present, and Future, a fact-based, nonpartisan discussion of immigration history, laws, and current events. 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
1: 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Professor Bebop. 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Yes, indeed.
0: Indeed, Aruni, Professor Bebop, he is missed. My name is Steve. Been a joy sitting in, subbing for Ed this week. He'll be back next week, and we're going to leave you with a few more kind of encores in the set. First, we'll have Lucinda Williams doing her Sweet Old World. Lucinda come into the Paramount on October 26th, then we'll hear another from River Shook, who will be at the Southern next Tuesday, week from today, and Willie Nelson, who is at Ting Pavilion on Sunday. And then if we still have time, we'll hear something from Pierce Pettis, who is going to be at Unity of Charlottesville on the 26th. Thanks so much for tuning in. Sneak Previews with Cameron comes your way at the top of the hour, and here is Lucinda Williams. Hope you have a great evening.

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1: 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Don't ask me why. I'm just doing it, that's all.
0: What a strange person.

All right, and you have tuned into Sneak Previews here, your weekly cinema hour on WTJU. We're on the air at 91.1 FM and worldwide at WTJU.net with your soundtrack scores and needle drops from the silver screen. And we're bringing you some fun music from the Big Apple today. Right after I tell you about some other cool film-related activities happening in town. The first is that Lighthouse Studios hosting a screening of Where Hope Takes Root, an American story, which brings together film, storytelling, and voices from across Virginia to highlight the journeys of refugees who now call the Commonwealth their home. Following the film, audience members will hear directly from participants during live talks and Q&A, with a reception for full admission ticket holders to cap off the evening. The event takes place at Finnegar Hill Theater in downtown Charlottesville this Friday at 6:30 p.m., and you can find details and ticket information at lighthousestudio.org/events. And then the other movie is the documentary Juvies, which will screen Friday, September 25th at 7 p.m. at the Vinegar Hill Theater. Juvies, executive produced and narrated by Mark Wahlberg and featuring poetry by Mos Def, is about children charged as adults, some of whom are receiving 15-plus years to be served in an adult prison. The film will be followed by a panel discussion with judicial reform advocates and professionals, and you can visit jsffjuvies.eventive.org for tickets and info. And then coming up here, as mentioned before, I was going to put you in a New York state of mind today by just focusing on New York City movies, of which there are many, many iconic films from New York, even just really good films. There's like landmark films and landmark directors too, like Martin Scorsese and Spike Lee. So I was going to start off with some of Terrence Blanchard's score from Spike Lee's 2002 film, The 25th Hour, based on a book and starring Edward Norton, Barry Pepper, Philip Seymour Hoffman, and more. And you're listening to Sneak Previews here, your weekly cinema hour on WTJU.

And you're listening to Sneak Previews here at your weekly Cinema Hour on WTJU. Hate to turn that music down, it's so beautiful, but it's also spooky and haunting. Terrence Blanchard's score for the 25th Hour, Spike Lee joint from 2002. We also heard from Taxi Driver in that set, Martin Scorsese film from 1976, with music by Bernard Herrmann, and I think saxophone by James P. Nichols. That was the $20 bill. Before that, we heard Gene Kelly and Vera Ellen on Main Street from the film On the Town from 1949. And we also heard the main theme from The Manchurian Candidate, starring Frank Sinatra, from 1962. The original Manchurian Candidate. Music by David Amram there. And then Henry Mancini's score for Breakfast at Tiffany's in 1961, that was Hubcaps and Taillights. We're focusing on NYC movies today. And all of these are notable New York City films. And of course, Spike Lee, very notable New York City filmmaker. Not every Spike Lee film takes place in New York City, but there's a vast majority of them. And then while I have you here, I wanted to remind you that WTJU is supported by Potter's Craft Cider, whose tasting room features cider flights, cocktails and non-alcoholic beverages with live music and community events Friday, Saturday, and Sunday. On Friday, September 18th, the Tara Mills Band takes the stage, and on Saturday the 19th, it's the Cows Live. Event and menu details are at potterscraftcider.com or their Facebook and Instagram pages. And then coming up, sticking with the theme of Big Apple movies, I thought I would dedicate an entire set to Midnight Cowboy, the John Schlesinger film from 1969, based on a Waldo Salt novel, and starring Dustin Hoffman and John Voight, and very young roles for this new Hollywood film, what we call a new Hollywood film. It's part of the new Hollywood era, or the Hollywood Renaissance, lasting from, you know, mid to late 60s to mid to late 70s. And it's notable for the Harry Nilsson song, Everybody's Talking. But it's also got a wonderful John Barry score and some fun needle drops of lesser known bands from the era. So we'll hear a little bit of each on this New York City edition of Sneak Previews, your weekly Cinema Hour on WTJU.

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Right at Sneak Previews, your weekly cinema hour on WTJU, with a New York City cinema show for you today. We've got the main title from King Kong in the background, 1933 film for RKO Pictures, with a Max Steiner score that I'm sure you all have heard about. And then we also ended that last set on Faith No More's interpretations of John Barry's score for Midnight Cowboy, the 1962 film by John Schlesinger. And from that same film, we also heard The Group with Tears and Joy. They're a 60s era Australian band. And started off with Everybody's Talking by Harry Nilsson, which was, you know, heavily marketed alongside that film. And I wanted to cut in to remind you that WTJU is supported by the Village of Lovingston Farmers Market, featuring local farmers, growers, producers, and artisan crafters from the heart of Nelson County. The Village of Lovingston Farmers Market takes place each Wednesday from 3 until 5:30 p.m. at 562 Front Street, Lovingston. 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

And coming up on this New York City edition of Sneak Previews, I've got some music from the Warriors, Serpico, Ghostbusters, and the Royal Tenenbaums. And I'll try to find some way to squeeze in some more Scorsese here. You have to lean hard on Spike Lee and Martin Scorsese when you're doing a New York City show. So from the Royal Tenenbaums, I've got a New York band for this New York set movie, the Ramones, for the scene where the Gene Hackman grandfather and his grandsons are misbehaving around the city, running out into traffic and stuff like that, and getting to spend time with their grandfather. This is Judy as a Punk. And we'll see you on the other side of this New York City edition of Sneak Previews, your weekly cinema hour on WTJU.

0: Coming up this Friday night at Offbeat Roadhouse, the jazz sounds of the Liz Barnes Barbara Martin Quartet. 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

All right. And this has been the New York City edition of Sneak Previews, your weekly cinema hour on WTJU. And there's a lot of really good New York films that we didn't get to. You know, I've only got an hour here. But no reason why we can't do another NYC show someday. We've got George Gershwin's music from Manhattan in the background, Woody Allen from 1979. This is Someone to Watch Over Me. And then from one of the lesser-loved Scorsese movies from 1977, we heard Liza Minnelli on New York, New York. Also the title from the film, which also stars Robert De Niro. Before that, we heard Barry Vorzon's score for The Warriors. 80s cult classic, currently being reworked into a Broadway musical by Lin-Manuel Miranda, another great New York City personality. And we also heard Mikis Theodorakis' score for Serpico. That was Honest Cop. Serpico, directed by Sidney Lumet, also has a number of other great New York City films, among them Network, which, like Taxi Driver, just turned 50 years old this year. And we heard the main title theme from Ghostbusters. Not the Ghostbusters piece that everybody thinks they know, but very familiar if you've grown up on Ghostbusters like I have. That was Elmer Bernstein's score. And we started off with Judy as a Punk from the Ramones, which appears on the soundtrack album for the Royal Tenenbaums from 2001. And I want to remind you that support comes from Piedmont Virginia Community College. This Friday, the PVCC Art Department presents the Films Talk Back series. September's feature is the 1926 film, The Adventures of Prince Ahmed. The film will be presented alongside a live score performed by celebrated silent film accompanist and lecturer Matt Marshall. 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And of course, you're going to want to stick around for Straight No Filter when Mike brings you the hottest classic and contemporary jazz, blues, and soul tonight from 7 to 9 p.m. And of course, Straight No Filter is on WTJU 91.1 FM every Tuesday night from 7 to 9 p.m. And I'm going to leave you with George Benson's opening music for All That Jazz. All That Jazz is Bob Fosse from 1979, starring Roy Scheider. And I always kind of think of it, since I've fallen in love with it, as the movie that sort of ended that Hollywood Renaissance era. But it was coming out around the time of all those blockbusters, Jaws, Star Wars, Alien, and Superman and stuff. But it really feels like a last breath of fresh air from that Hollywood Renaissance. And I'll see you next week on Sneak Previews, your weekly cinema hour on WTJU.

0: I'm Dr. Anthony Lizowitz, and this is Climate Connections. In Beaufort, Carolina Beach, and other coastal towns in North Carolina, residents increasingly face flooding, even without rain in sight.
1: Our tides and our normal changes in ocean water levels are now happening on top of higher average sea levels. And that water level is too much for the infrastructure. And so you get roads that are inundated, stormwater drainage systems that don't function anymore.
0: Miyuki Hino of the University of North Carolina at Chapel Hill says flooded roads force people to miss work and school.
1: People skip their doctor's appointments and other types of critical errands because the roads are cut off. This might not seem like a big deal, but when this type of flooding is happening 50, 60, even 100 days a year in some of the places that we study, that really adds up.
0: To track the problem, Hino's team has been installing sensors and cameras in strategic places and sharing the data in real time with residents,
1: so that they can figure out if they can get home or if they need to reroute or wait out a couple hours and see if the floodwaters go down.
0: Researchers are also using the data to model water pumps, seawalls, and other solutions that communities can implement to help residents stay safe long term. Climate Connections is produced by the Yale Center for Environmental Communication. To learn more about climate change, visit climateconnections.org.
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3: Hi, this is Bela Fleck from Bela Fleck and the Flecktones. And when I'm in Central Virginia, I listen to WTJU in Charlottesville.

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Thanks to Cameron for keeping the wheels on the bus for me. Running a little late. Whew, what a day. But I'm here with you now, catching my breath. Glad to be here. Let's get things rolling. This is Straight No Filter, jazz program until 9 o'clock. I'm DJ Night Jazz. And just one more shout out to Cameron. Appreciate it, man. All right, let's get things rolling. Andrew Kim has a new album out called Lineage, and featured on this album is Sherelle Cassidy from UVA, who came on as the jazz director. We're going to hear the track, Kimposter.

And that was Kim Poster from Andrew Kim's new release called Lineage. WTJU is supported by Miller's on Charlottesville's historic downtown mall. On Sunday, September 20th, Miller's hosts a Sunday jazz doubleheader with a jazz jam hosted by Mike Rosinski at 6 p.m., followed by the jazz groove trio Sugar Bomb from Asheville at 9 p.m. Show calendar, menu, and online carryout ordering is available at millersdowntown.com. 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This year's festival includes full-length concerts at Old Cabell Hall and the Paramount, as well as events around Charlottesville, including a free community concert. Details at SevilleChamberMusic.org. All right, let's get right back into it. Steve Wilson from his new album, Enduring Sonnets. We're going to hear Helen's Song.

And that was Steve Wilson from Enduring Sonnets, his new album. We heard Helen Song. That's on the Smoke Sessions label, so you know it's good. 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All right. So much jazz tonight, so much new jazz tonight. Brian Lynch has a fresh release called Torchbearers, and we're going to hear the track The Juggler.

0: Coming up this Friday night at Offbeat Roadhouse, the jazz sounds of the Liz Barnes Barbara Martin Quartet. 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

And that was Brian Lynch from his new album, Torchbearers. We heard Kyle's Dilemma. And before that, Jalen Baker has a hot new release called Repaved on the Cellar Live label. We heard Cashmere. And then before that, we opened up that set with Brian Lynch again with the track The Juggler. Want to let you know, Wednesday nights, Gary and Steve bring you a world-spanning mix of modern jazz and the avant-garde. Tune in for a weekly dose of Living Time, Wednesday nights from 7 to 9, right here on WTJU. So much great jazz here at WTJU. Be sure to tune in. All the shows, they're just fantastic, particularly next Tuesday night. Barrington's here for Straight No Filter, right before we go into the Jazz Marathon the week after. That's going to be lots of fun. Be sure to tune into that too. All right. Up next, Linda Sicani has a new album out, and it's titled Linda. And glad to see him with a new release, South African musician, and think you're going to love this. We're going to hear the track Ubizo.

0: new moon will rise.
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0: So bad.

We just heard the wonderful voice of Carmen Lundy from her newest release, Notes from the Wine Cellar. All right, we heard New Moon Rising. Such creative music for trying times. Before that, we heard Delenda Sakane from his new release, simply titled Linda. We heard Ubizo. All right, we tripped the top of the hour. This is WTJU Charlottesville on 91.1 FM and worldwide at WTJU.net. This is Straight No Filter. I'm DJ Night Jazz. Glad to be with you till 9 o'clock. Let's get back into the music. It's my favorite part. La Lucha is a group with a new record out called Tides, and we're going to hear a cover track, Wichita Lineman.